Hey, what's happening, everybody? It's Slick here for 107.5 The Power Loon. You loon heads ready to rock? Better be, because we've got so much to get to. So little time, so let's get rolling.

Hey, it's Slick here from 107.5 The Power Road. Let me tell you, my girl, she's enjoying this trip to Colorado, and she is spiting me in the best ways. I'll tell you what that is coming up.

0: Your keyword for the Power Loon Garage giveaway is Ember, E-M-B-E-R, Ember, E-M-B-E-R. Bet you thought I forgot about it, but I didn't. Anyway, my girl is out in Colorado right now. She is on a pre-vacation. She gets to go before I do. I got to be here to rock out with you. I leave tomorrow night after I get off air, and she's sending me all these photos. Wish you weren't here at all. Don't come. She had a good time out in the Rocky Mountains National Parks, taking some amazing photos. You know what? It's fair enough, because if I take the photos, they're just not the great ones that she wants. They're just, you're the wrong subject. I know I'm beautiful, but, you know, the mountainscape, that's what we're here for. I can't wait to catch up with her, though. It's going to be a lot of fun this weekend.
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10: I'm meteorologist Mace Michaels. A slight storm chance, otherwise partly cloudy, smoky, warm, and humid, with a low pretty close to 70. For tomorrow, hazy sunshine, less smoke, maybe a storm, hot and humid with a high close to 90. Sunny, warm, and dry this weekend. Highs drop back into the 80s, less humid. Lakes, great food, and friendly faces. It's all in Worthington, Minnesota, and it's worth a look. We're sitting at 84 degrees right now.
0: 218-829-1075. I was thinking about this. Got a message in from Chuck. It's like, maybe I don't go on vacation with my girl. Maybe I just go hang out with Chuck in the cool pool that he sent me. You can hang out with us in the conversations. Hey, super fan Bill, I love you, bro. I'm sorry that the website's just a bunch of garbage, and I can never know if somebody's texting me right away. It's really aggravating. Trust me. But I love you guys, y'all.

0: Hey, with all this smoke in the air, I kind of want to sit back here and talk about, hey, some common sense things, right? It's probably common sense you and me, but you probably got like, I don't know, you probably got like a Florida man level thinker of a family member that just doesn't understand that, hey, look, bro, you have asthma, you have a hard time breathing, you probably shouldn't be out in the smoke right now if you can help. Here's something that he probably doesn't even know either because he's just that dumb. Not you, you're smart as can be. This guy, he might be evening 7 to midnight here on the power loon. You know, there's a button inside your car that'll cycle the air inside and not actually bring in air from the outside. Yeah, just a, it's got a circle back arrow. Let him know about that button. If you press it, he ain't going to be breathing smoke. That's a nice little friendly PSA from here. 107.5, the Power Loon.
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0: 107.5, it is the Power Loon. Time for the Dirtbag of the Day. We're heading down to Florida where a man has been caught with Nemo. That's right, the fish, but not the actual thing. No, just a toy, and he was doing things, unspeakable things. You kind of have to go to those dark websites for. We all know what we're talking about. Well, he decided to do it in the comfort of his own home, which would have been fine had the comfort of his own home not been on the balcony of his condo where the neighbors could see and get good photo evidence of it and then turn that into the cops. They ended up coming after this guy quick, fast, and in a hurry, slapping him with a pair of silver bracelets and, of course, making him the dirtbag of the day here on the Power Loon.
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11: I'm meteorologist Mace Michaels. A slight storm chance, otherwise partly cloudy, smoky, warm, and humid, with a low pretty close to 70. For tomorrow, hazy sunshine, less smoke, maybe a storm, hot and humid with a high close to 90. Sunny, warm, and dry this weekend. Highs drop back into the 80s, less humid. Lakes, great food, and friendly faces. It's all in Worthington, Minnesota, and it's worth a look. It's 82 right now.

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1: Can't stand the David Lee Roth purist. 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

0: You're listening to 107.5 The Power Loon. Obviously, the heat's coming out this weekend. It's going to be strong, and you're going to want to do some fun things. You might be out there drinking. I encourage you. Make sure you have a little bit of water, though. You know, you should start drinking water now. All right, this is what they taught us in the Army, all right? If you start drinking water on Thursday, by the time Saturday comes around, you're going to be great for drinking beer all weekend. And the big thing is, man, if you see your buddy and he's suffering from heat stroke, do yourself a favor. Do not pour water on him, all right, or ice cold water on him, because he'll send his body into shock. I just want to kind of give these tips out because I don't want to talk about anybody getting hurt for anything.
1: We asked around, but no one else wanted to adopt our Florida man.
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3: 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And the Broster Chicken? 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Yep, you're winning. So, yeah, let's just say you've been warned. 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
17: I'm meteorologist Mace Michaels. A slight storm chance, otherwise partly cloudy, smoky, warm, and humid, with a low pretty close to 70. For tomorrow, hazy sunshine, less smoke, maybe a storm, hot and humid with a high close to 90. Sunny, warm, and dry this weekend. Highs drop back into the 80s, less humid. Lakes, great food, and friendly faces. It's all in Worthington, Minnesota, and it's worth a look. It's 82 right now.
0: Hey, I will give you a extra double shot next week. I, unfortunately, am having issues with the library tonight. They're working on the system that broadcasts out, so I can't get a double shot. Just want to throw that out there. Your requests are in. We've got them good through till next week. And if you want to get a request in for the double shot tomorrow night, though, 218-829-1075.

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0: 218-829-1075. There's no double shot tonight. We're having some computer updates, and they're working on the library, so I can't even access to all of it. But I want to talk about space. I'm really enjoying this, man. I love the fact that we're getting back into the space race with the Artemis crew going all around. I got to talk to a science guy who's like really, he's not super in-depth with NASA, but he's pretty there with them. And he goes, yeah, we're already looking at, you know, doing some touchdowns. We're going to be going around the moon, putting something down, picking it back up, and then coming back. That's the next mission. It just means that we're getting closer and closer to another touchdown on the moon, and I'm super excited about that.
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0: Nobody's playing classic rock like 107.5 The Power Loon. It's a complete fact. I've looked around. I've tried other stations in the country. My girl, actually, she sent me a thing from some station over in Colorado. She's like, is this classic rock? And they're playing Blink-182. And I was like, I don't want to live on this planet anymore. Or you go even down in the cities. That's why we're there on 107.1 HD3. It's not because we have to be there. It's just because somebody's like, we don't want to play classic rock anymore, looking at a non-specific station. So then we came in and started rocking the only way we know how.
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9: I'm meteorologist Mace Michaels. A slight storm chance, otherwise partly cloudy, smoky, warm, and humid with a low pretty close to 70. For tomorrow, hazy sunshine, less smoke, maybe a storm, hot and humid with a high close to 90. Sunny, warm, and dry this weekend. Highs drop back into the 80s, less humid. Lakes, great food, and friendly faces. It's all in Worthington, Minnesota, and it's worth a look. Right now, it's 80.
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talked about space earlier. Well, apparently, there are things from beyond. There's a new sign of things out there in the void of space. Tell you what it is coming up after the Eagles.

0: You wouldn't believe it that a little bit of sugar found for the first time ever in space is giving scientists hope that there really is something out there. All right, and I know some of you conspiracy guys out there like, no, man, the government's got the aliens, Area 51, things like that. My neighbor, he's been abducted. I've heard that one before, and it wasn't even in Florida. That was the worst part. It's 107.5, the Power Loon. They were looking outside in space, and they saw some molecules. They were able to kind of figure out what it was, and it looks like to be a type of sugar molecule, which is going to prove to be a sign of life, which honestly is kind of exciting. Something out there also likes sweet treats and probably may or may not have diabetes.
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8: I'm meteorologist Mace Michaels. A slight storm chance, otherwise partly cloudy, smoky, warm, and humid, with a low pretty close to 70. For tomorrow, hazy sunshine, less smoke, maybe a storm, hot and humid with a high close to 90. Sunny, warm, and dry this weekend. Highs drop back into the 80s, less humid. Lakes, great food, and friendly faces. It's all in Worthington, Minnesota, and it's worth a look. Right now, it's 80.
0: I got a text in. Somebody goes, do you really think that aliens will have diabetes? Look, you can give dogs diabetes. Hey, enough sugar, you can kill about anything. So maybe that's our weapon against the aliens. That's the last remnant of an alien wars, piece of sugar. It's 107.5, the Power Room.

0: 218-829-1075. It is the Power Loon. And I got to tell you, man, I'm proud of these Canadians for giving back to their bet, all right? They said that, you know what, Canada's going to do better than the U.S. If not, they're going to go join the Marines. Well, they somewhat joined the Marines. They really did. They went out, and since Canada didn't get as far as America did, they went into a Marine OCS and spent a couple of days getting it from the drill instructors. And they're like, you know what, kind of glad we didn't join the Marines. Yeah, look, man, Canada, you guys seem kind of soft. You can't even handle those. You could have handled Army OCS. Just going to throw that one out there to those devil dogs.
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0: will be back after we teach him to read. 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
15: I'm meteorologist Mace Michaels. A slight storm chance, otherwise partly cloudy, smoky, warm, and humid, with a low pretty close to 70. For tomorrow, hazy sunshine, less smoke, maybe a storm, hot and humid with a high close to 90. Sunny, warm, and dry this weekend. Highs drop back into the 80s, less humid. Lakes, great food, and friendly faces. It's all in Worthington, Minnesota, and it's worth a look. Right now it's 78 degrees.
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I'm not one to give the British royalty much airtime, but when you do or have something done to you that's hilarious, we're of course going to talk about it. It's coming up next after Bon Jovi on the Power Loon.

0: Someone asked Slick, since when did you care about the British monarchy? I haven't since 1776. Pow, freedom! No, but every now and then there's a funny story, especially of old Prince Harry. That's the one that's dated the supermodel turned Duchess of Sussex, if you will. Everybody, my life's so hard. I'm the Duchess of Sussex. I gave up royalty. My life's so hard. You know, I feel bad for this dude, and then funny things happen to him, and then I laugh and still feel bad for this dude. He was out there doing some goat yoga, and one goat was like, bro, you don't have a set of nards anymore. Let me go ahead and take those from you, and headbutted him right there in him. Oh, man, I watched the video 10 times. I was like, man, you know what? We almost lost 1776 to these losers.
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11: I'm meteorologist Mace Michaels. A slight storm chance, otherwise partly cloudy, smoky, warm, and humid, with a low pretty close to 70. For tomorrow, hazy sunshine, less smoke, maybe a storm, hot and humid with a high close to 90. Sunny, warm, and dry this weekend. Highs drop back into the 80s, less humid. Lakes, great food, and friendly faces. It's all in Worthington, Minnesota, and it's worth a look. Right now, it's 78 degrees.
0: Got a great question that came in on the Power Loon app. You can also email us from there. And they go, well, don't you worry if you have British fans talking about them like that? I'm going to tell you, they don't care for Prince Harry either. They're laughing at it with me. You know what? If that meant losing 1776 for a joke like that, I guess things aren't all too bad, are they?

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0: 107.5, it is the Power Loon. Slick Rocket back with you. And I got to tell you, man, I missed out on the party on the patio today because when you got to be at work, you got to be at work. I'm not one of the ones that shirks it for much. The only reason I didn't come to work after the last party on the patio is because there were still people out there that wanted to party, and I wasn't going to let them down. But it looks like Zach and them had a good time. That's the worst part about having the best shifts on the radio, which is the afternoon and the evenings, is you miss out on all the good times because, you know, we got to be here. Logan can't come out to party on the patio. He's got to be behind the board. I can't come out. I can't be there for a little bit because then I'm going to get too drunk and then somebody's going to have to drive me here. The show's going to be amazing regardless, but that's the pitfalls of everything.
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0: really feeling sorry for the families of these little girls that took their own lives recently. Actually, one of them kind of hits closer to home. Actually, the place is actually not too far from where I live, so I drive by it every day, and I see the flowers and the people out there standing vigil. And some of these people never even met this little girl, but they don't want anybody to die like that. It's 107.5, the Power Loon. I guess they're having a big event for it coming up, and I still stand behind what I said earlier this week when we talked about it. Look, I would rather hear your story than have to tell your story. And it's just kind of sad because now this family, and I know some darker details about it that I'm not at liberty to share. Even here on Slick After Bedtime, man, that's how bad it is. And you know what? I hope justice comes to those who bullied them. I feel so bad for these families.
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13: I'm meteorologist Mace Michaels. A slight storm chance, otherwise partly cloudy, smoky, warm, and humid, with a low pretty close to 70. For tomorrow, hazy sunshine, less smoke, maybe a storm, hot and humid with a high close to 90. Sunny, warm, and dry this weekend. Highs drop back into the 80s, less humid. lakes, great food, and friendly faces. It's all in Worthington, Minnesota, and it's worth a look. Right now, it's 76.

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0: 107.5 at Ease the Power, a little ZZ Top for you here tonight. I talked earlier about those little girls that unfortunately lost their life. I can talk about this. They're looking at it and saying that it might be some knuckleheaded boys out there convincing people of this stuff. And I'm going to tell you, all I'm saying is you put those guys into a tough spot, you start bullying them, and I think the whole situation would change and come unfold. I don't really look, man. I'm somebody that believes in bullying to an extent, and you're going to go, oh, my God, I can't believe you said that. There's a little bit of it, all right, because it makes kids tough. You got to be tough a little bit, and you got to know how to bounce back and how to deal with them. It's conflict resolution, because then they get to me when they got to me in the Army, and these guys they're crying when I'm screaming at them. It's because, you know, they always told you're special. Don't let anybody put you down. And then me, is my job in the Army is to put these people down. Maybe that's what it is, man. We find out who these kids are, and they got to come hang out with me for, like, 2 weeks. Oh, buddy, I don't think they'll ever bully anybody again.
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0: That's it for me, Slick, here on 107.5 The Power Loon. I will catch you tomorrow night. 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
12: I'm meteorologist Mace Michaels. A slight storm chance, otherwise partly cloudy, smoky, warm, and humid, with a low pretty close to 70. For tomorrow, hazy sunshine, less smoke, maybe a storm, hot and humid with a high close to 90. Sunny, warm, and dry this weekend. Highs drop back into the 80s, less humid. Lakes, great food, and friendly faces. It's all in Worthington, Minnesota, and it's worth a look. Currently at 75 degrees.
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16: I'm meteorologist Mace Michaels. A slight storm chance, otherwise partly cloudy, smoky, warm, and humid, with a low pretty close to 70. For tomorrow, hazy sunshine, less smoke, maybe a storm, hot and humid with a high close to 90. Sunny, warm, and dry this weekend. Highs drop back into the 80s, less humid. Lakes, great food, and friendly faces. It's all in Worthington, Minnesota, and it's worth a look. Currently at 75 degrees.
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14: I'm meteorologist Mace Michaels. A slight storm chance, otherwise partly cloudy, smoky, warm, and humid, with a low pretty close to 70. For tomorrow, hazy sunshine, less smoke, maybe a storm, hot and humid with a high close to 90. Sunny, warm, and dry this weekend. Highs drop back into the 80s, less humid. Lakes, great food, and friendly faces. It's all in Worthington, Minnesota, and it's worth a look. Right now, it's 73.
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1: I'm meteorologist Mace Michaels. A slight storm chance, otherwise partly cloudy, smoky, warm, and humid, with a low pretty close to 70. For tomorrow, hazy sunshine, less smoke, maybe a storm, hot and humid with a high close to 90. Sunny, warm, and dry this weekend. Highs drop back into the 80s, less humid. Lakes, great food, and friendly faces. It's all in Worthington, Minnesota, and it's worth a look. Right now, it's 73.
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15: I'm meteorologist Mace Michaels. A slight storm chance, otherwise partly cloudy, smoky, warm, and humid, with a low pretty close to 70. For tomorrow, hazy sunshine, less smoke, maybe a storm, hot and humid with a high close to 90. Sunny, warm, and dry this weekend. Highs drop back into the 80s, less humid. Lakes, great food, and friendly faces. It's all in Worthington, Minnesota, and it's worth a look. It's 71 right now.
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1: I'm meteorologist Mace Michaels. Hazy sunshine, areas of smoke, hot and humid today with a high in the low 90s. Mostly clear tonight, losing a little humidity, lows to the mid-60s. This weekend, more sunshine, highs in the mid-80s, and the slightly lower humidity continues. Maybe a storm Sunday night. Lakes, great food, and friendly faces. It's all in Worthington, Minnesota, and it's worth a look. It's 71 right now.
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20: I'm meteorologist Mace Michaels. Hazy sunshine, areas of smoke, hot and humid today with a high in the low 90s. Mostly clear tonight, losing a little humidity, lows to the mid 60s. This weekend, more sunshine, highs in the mid 80s, and the slightly lower humidity continues. Maybe a storm Sunday night. Lakes, great food, and friendly faces. It's all in Worthington, Minnesota, and it's worth a look. It's 69 degrees right now.
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14: I'm meteorologist Mace Michaels. Hazy sunshine, areas of smoke, hot and humid today with a high in the low 90s. Mostly clear tonight, losing a little humidity, lows to the mid-60s. This weekend, more sunshine, highs in the mid-80s, and the slightly lower humidity continues. Maybe a storm Sunday night. Lakes, great food, and friendly faces. It's all in Worthington, Minnesota, and it's worth a look. It's 69 degrees right now.
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10: I'm meteorologist Mace Michaels. Hazy sunshine, areas of smoke, hot and humid today with a high in the low 90s. Mostly clear tonight, losing a little humidity, lows to the mid-60s. This weekend, more sunshine, highs in the mid-80s, and the slightly lower humidity continues. Maybe a storm Sunday night. Lakes, great food, and friendly faces. It's all in Worthington, Minnesota, and it's worth a look. It's 71 right now.
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0: 107.5 The Power Loon. Peter Gabriel with his sledgehammer this morning at 6:05. Fan favorite Friday. Welcome to it.
1: Hello, you beautiful beast. A thing called Friday.
0: Oh, I thought you were talking to me at first. It's like a beautiful beast. I haven't been called that in a while.
1: We're making through it.
0: Been a hot while, yeah. Beauty and the Beast. I guess that'd make you the beauty, huh?
1: I don't know about that.
0: Well, one of us has to be the beauty and one of us has to be the beast.
1: We'll be each.
0: Okay. Oh,
1: we'll
0: all right.
1: Be both.
0: Swap off depending on how we wake up in the morning. Yeah, I see ya.
1: We'll do it by attitude.
0: Ooh. Just feel the vibes out. In our Zen era now.
1: Mm-hmm. Mm,
0: very Zen.
1: Then we're beauty.
0: It'll clank
1: la, la, la,
0: there,
1: la,
0: girl.
1: Clank.
0: Boom. Going to start the show off right here with a little clanking together. Hope you got your coffee with you and it's keeping warm.
1: I'm just going to set it outside. We're going to go up to about 93 today.
0: Oh, that's it?
1: Yeah.
0: That's not too bad. You know, I've noticed, I mean, we still have a little haze, but the smell, like the smoky smell, isn't quite there. Unless I've just gotten completely used to it and my nose doesn't recognize it anymore.
1: A couple days ago, I'm like, where's the campfire? It was just, wow.
0: That was my exact thought. And like, Every time, I'm just like, man, what's going on over here? Oh, right. But it was every time I smelt it. I was like, who's got the... Right.
1: Am I going to need to shower tonight to get the smell out?
0: Yeah, depending on how long you... Stay outside, too, if it's 5 minutes and you're going to have to go back in and take a shower because great googly moogly.
1: Well, I hope all the fires in Canada and Minnesota are going good. Cheers, guys.
0: Cheers. Yeah. It's a pretty fun night last night, though, partying on the patio.
1: Oh, yes. Do tell.
0: Moonlight Bay and Cross Lake. Yeah, dude. That was the haze was a lot better over in Cross Lake, so it was very comfortable out there on the patio. And what I love about Moonlight Bay, too, is, you know, they got the docks right there, steps that lead right up to the patio. So throughout the night, you would just kind of see people on pontoons just rolling around and then just kind of looking up and then parking and then
1: jump
0: making
1: in?
0: Their way
1: Did
0: up.
1: You jump in the lake?
0: No, I couldn't. I didn't bring a change of clothes.
1: Yeah, your jeans would have sunk you to the bottom.
0: Yeah, they would have been ruined, man. Yeah. So couldn't do any of that, but still it was a ton of fun, man. Met up with some great listeners, met some new friends. There was even... you know, they always say it's a small world. And
1: who did you meet?
0: So this was kind of where we were set up on the stage area, right behind at the bottom of the ramp near the back of the patio. There's a parking space there. So these people had parked up. And I didn't see him come in, but I had kind of clocked him as I was making my way inside to grab some water. And I look over and I see South Dakota license plates. So I'm like, oh. Okay, so
1: Ken.
0: Then yeah, exactly. So, it was veteran plates though, so I couldn't exactly see where they were from. So 30 minutes later or so, I kind of see some people start, you know, getting into the van there, a car or whatever, and I was just like, hey, this is weird, but I see your plates are from South Dakota. You know, I'm also from South Dakota. I'm like, oh, crazy. You know, so then we kind of do a little chit chat, and then they're like, oh, well, where are you from? It's like, my hometown is Mitchell. And then they all just, like, went wide-eyed.
1: Uh-oh.
0: Like, we're from Mitchell. I was like, oh, okay, all right. So we're just talking a little bit about the town, and then they kind of, you know, asked me, oh, what's your name? Oh, Zach Mahoney. And then I was like, not like the Buffalo Ranch. We had this conversation the other day.
1: Mm-hmm.
0: And then they were just like, oh, okay, yeah, we were going to ask that. I'm like, nope, so not part of the Buffalo Ranch or anything like that. Then I asked them, you know, what are your last names? And one of the gentlemen was just like, oh, Kiner. And I'm just like, Kiner, like Pat Kiner, who is a judge now, was an attorney. He's like, yeah, that's my cousin. It's like, holy crap, okay, all right. And it's like, yeah, I think Pat's, you know, kind of, you know, not doing so much in the practice anymore. He's like, no. Now his son is kind of getting into the foray a little bit and kind of going to be taken over. And just, which one? Because I went to school with both of them. So it's like, yeah, Reed is going to be doing that. And I'm like, Reed? Reed? Are we talking about the same guy? Like the guy I knew from high school now becoming a lawyer? It was like, oh, man. All right. And I was like, well, if you would have said Davis, then I would have been even more surprised because he was a hellraiser when he was a kid. So, yeah, there's actually, when you went into Pat's office, there was a handwritten apology note that was up there because Davis would be so bad in class that you have to write apology notes to the teachers. Yeah, so, and like to the principal and stuff. Like him and Mrs. Olson got very close. But yeah, it's just like, no way. It just small world, man.
1: Oh, yeah. And you know, it's creepy when people call you on the loon line. Is this Mitch from Macintosh?
0: Oh,
1: you know, who is this?
0: Yeah, yeah. Maybe. Depends on what you want, I guess. Oh, Lord.
1: So South Dakota plates, do they have like the county on them?
0: Yeah, so like the first number will kind of, I'm trying to remember if it's the county or it might even just be the town. Like one is Sioux Falls, two is okay. Rapid City, three is Aberdeen, four is Watertown. I know six is Brookings and eight is...
1: They couldn't make it any easier.
0: No, no.
1: Wow.
0: And maybe it is by counties now that I think about it, but because it goes all the way up into like the 50s or something like that. Yeah.
1: That's crazy.
0: It's weird, yeah, but it's a good way to kind of just, you know,
1: is that
0: you
1: how many
0: people.
1: Counties is in South Dakota?
0: That's a great question. That'd be good for
1: trivia.
0: Because
1: I think like Minnesota's got like 87 or something like that.
0: I don't know. We got a few.
1: Plus all them lakes.
0: Right.
1: Yeah. You know, we've been talking about auctions lately, and this one I think will tickle your fancy.
0: Oh.
1: The original Luke Skywalker lightsaber used by Mark Hamill in The Empire Strikes Back.
0: Oh.
1: Sold at an auction.
0: Okay.
1: For, guess.
0: Let's see.
1: I love doing guessing games.
0: I don't think quite a million, but pretty close. I'm going to go with like $650,000.
1: Oh, you're way off.
0: Oh.
1: $3.75 million.
0: Really? Wow. Okay.
1: It was expected to fetch between $1 and $2 million. Instead, smash those predictions to set a brand new world auction record for a screen use Star Wars prop.
0: Okay. Man, almost $4 million.
1: Yeah, it beat out X-Wing that sold for $3.13 million back in 2023.
0: Oh, okay.
1: Look
0: at
1: that.
0: Dang, man. A lot of money in the prop game right there.
1: I bet you they have quite the array of Star Wars stuff.
0: Oh, I bet. I bet.
1: They really wanted it.
0: Well, that's a pretty good investment, too. I mean, you keep that in good shape. I mean, prices only really go up with these kind of things.
1: And things break, too.
0: Mm-hmm. Yeah, so finding one.
1: Imagine
0: really
1: if you had
0: condition.
1: Kids. Look, Dad's lightsaber.
0: Yeah, right.
1: Snap.
0: Yeah. I guess it's better than finding your mom's lightsaber. But that's a whole different story. 612, you can go ahead and get your requests in on the Powerloon text line, 218-829-1075 on a fan favorite Friday. Here's Pink Floyd.

0: 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And there's Pink Floyd speaking to you and breathing as well. Yeah, we can do two things at once.
1: I think so. You know, don't you feel like Fridays we should have like our intern?

0: Let's see what you can do. I'm sure with millions of dollars, you'd be able to do whatever you want there.
1: Yeah. Oh. I'd want Chewbacca. I'd want that. What? Did you like that?
0: That was... It was actually not too bad. Okay. Yeah, I've heard a lot worse.
1: A lot of practice on my pets.
0: Yeah, I suppose. Yeah, there you go. While you're running around and banging on your Cool Whip container trying to get their attention.
1: Yeah.
0: Or whatever container it may be. But it turns out, Mitch, that your phone wallpaper might be saying more about you than you think. There's a new survey found that like 1 in 7 people admit that they judge others based on their phone background, believing it reflects something about their personality.
1: Okay.
0: I think so.
1: Look at mine. Mine okay. is, hang on. I got to unlock the boy.
0: Whoa. Good Lord. How long does it take you there?
1: Oh.
0: Here you go. Okay. All right. Looks like a serene picture over a lake. You kind of got some mountains
1: it's purple
0: in the back there.
1: And then the lock screen is like a lotus with hazy sunshine on the water.
0: Okay. I feel like that reflects your personality. Serene, loving of nature and beautiful things.
1: Well,
0: man, you're just having trouble over there.
1: Yeah.
0: It's not that hard to just have your lock
1: pants
0: screen
1: today.
0: On.
1: I keep sliding off.
0: What is slippery pants? What are you? What are you
1: just
0: working
1: the
0: phone with your butt? Is
1: just
0: that what
1: this
0: we're doing
1: material
0: here?
1: On the chair.
0: Keep sliding off, so I can't unlock my phone. Oh man, fair. Well,
1: you don't want me to hit the ground. Trust
0: mine
1: me.
0: Mine is boom here. So that's just the lock screen.
1: Yeah, that's you.
0: Yeah, and then once you open it, then you go over to the next one, and it's a.
1: Who is that?
0: I don't know if you can discern it. Yeah, so this was actually something I had my buddy make for me. It was a thought that I had in my head for so long. Oh, that is a beautiful background.
1: Nice
0: yeah,
1: and
0: like
1: serene.
0: That. But it's basically, you know that Spider-Man meme where the three Spider-Men are kind of each pointing at each other?
1: No.
0: Okay, fair enough. It's kind of in that style, but it's Michael Myers from Halloween. And then Mike Myers from Austin Powers, and they're kind of doing that, pointing at each other. So my lock screen is Mike Myers, and then my actual phone background is Michael Myers.
1: Mm-hmm. Oh, funny.
0: Yeah. It just gives me a little joy every now and then. So, yeah, I guess maybe that could say something about
1: funny,
0: my personality.
1: Sarcastically.
0: Oh,
1: so.
0: How dare you. So younger generations, especially likely to make snap judgments, with a third of Gen Z responding say that they do it, judging you on your phone background. But when it comes to lock screen choices, family photos top the list, followed by nature scenes, boom, boom, mentioned at number 2, personal memories, pets, and then default phone wallpaper. So just kind of whatever comes on there.
1: Default is so boring.
0: Yeah, some of them are decent. Pet photos, though, more popular than pictures of romantic partners.
1: Here's the thing. Look how many pets I have. Mm-hmm. It's like, I wish I can get one shot of my pets and my daughters with their significant others and my grandson and their pets.
0: Oh.
1: I would need one.
0: One all together.
1: And when is that going to happen?
0: I don't know. You'd have to get a... You basically have to have a laptop as a phone instead.
1: Yeah.
0: But yeah, those that actually there are a lot of people that have some opinions, imagine that, about those who stick with the default wallpaper. So some see it as a sign of being uncreative.
1: Mm-hmm.
0: While others view it ugly.
1: Well,
0: others view it as practical, minimalist, or simply a sign that someone treats their phone as a tool rather than an extension of their personality.
1: Wow. Mm-hmm. If you go to Pinterest and search up some phone wallpapers, there's some pretty cool ones out there.
0: Yeah, but there ain't nothing wrong with just like a default. I mean, like on my computer, like I just got the, you know, whatever the one that, I don't know, who's it, Bing or Microsoft. They just kind of do the changing wallpapers every day with like nature scenery. It's like, hey, that's good enough for me.
1: All I did too.
0: I don't need nothing crazy.
1: I chose the bubble ones.
0: However, of course, at my desk with that PC, that is, of course, the picture of Macho Man and Gino.
1: That's your personalized
0: with the cream of the crop promo.
1: All right, what do you think about this? Boomers are backing off booze.
0: Is that so? Not from what I've seen.
1: Yeah, a new study found that baby boomers ages 62 to 80 have the lowest drinking rate of any generation at just 71%. Didn't yesterday, Noel had in the news about nursing homes or whatnot having wine. What's going on?
0: There's a big old spider on the door just making its way on down. Okay, don't turn around. It's, you see it? Yeah. Anyway, sorry.
1: It's fine.

0: Yeah.
1: I'm like, what the heck are you looking at over there?
0: Scared
1: me. I got a story to tell you later. Anyway, she had a story where they're doing wine.
0: Oh, yes. Yeah, at the homes. Yeah, yeah.
1: Yeah, I thought that was a cute story. So the survey also found that boomers reported the smallest number of drinking occasions and consume the fewest drinks when they do drink.
0: Okay, taking it easy.
1: So an average of 2.6 per occasion. On the other hand, the drinking rate for Gen Z, who are 29 and younger, is on the rise. It was 66% just 3 years ago, and now it's at 74%.
0: That's kind of interesting. I've heard a lot about I wouldn't say the complete opposite, but how, you know, Gen Z isn't doing as much drinking and
1: they're like doing other stuff. Trust me.
0: Well, yeah, but it was purely talking about, you know, booze and spirits and other libations of sorts. Where okay, alrighty, but it seems these boomers still like to party.
1: I still got a
0: party
1: bottle of wine in my fridge from a few weeks ago.
0: Well, you better get through that quick.
1: I have not even broken it open yet.
0: Not even broke the seal quite yet?
1: Nope.
0: Come on, Mitch. You got to be better than that.
1: Nope.
0: No time like the present.
1: I
0: got to
1: find this spider. What should its name be? Charlotte.
0: Boom.
1: There we go.
0: That's easy. Put her up in the corner. She'll take care of the flies. 6:23, more music forecast next.
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1: Power Loon weather. We have a heat advisory till 9 tonight. Some smoke out there this morning, but sunshine. Going to be another hot day. Bust out the hose in that kiddie pool. A high of 93. Going to be clear 65 for tonight. For our weekend, sun and sun, 87 and 89 respectively. Currently, it is 72.
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1: It is Mitch and Zach. We're going to jump into our first request of the day. All right, this is from Tom. He went and seen John Mellencamp at Mystic Amphitheater. He says it was an awesome show. Here is your request. Here is John Cougar Mellencamp. Ain't Even Done With the Night on the Power Loon.

0: John Cougar Mellencamp. It's 107.5 The Power Loon. Ain't even done with the night. Ain't even done with the morning. We just begun.
1: I'm like, why do I know these lyrics so well? Oh, came out in 1980. Soundtrack of my youth.
0: Ah, there you go. Yeah. Mandolin sounded pretty good in that one, too. Just kind of hanging out in the background.
1: Not that one stands forward. The test of time in my book.
0: Oh, they all do, man.
1: Yeah.
0: They all do. Yeah, you just recently performed at Mystic Lake Amphitheater, and I was kind of looking at what the shows they got coming up here. The 22nd of Wednesday, 5 Seconds of Summer, actually, which throws me back to
1: did you see what
0: to
1: happened
0: middle
1: to
0: school days.
1: Last night's show, Creed? That one got...
0: Yep. They had postponed that. I think it was, what, September 5th is when they were going to be doing that now? Yeah.
1: Okay.
0: September 5th, due to the hazardous air conditions there. But then, Saturday the 25th, Hillary Duff. There we go. And then...
1: That's what dreams are made of.
0: Also, that's one that takes me back, too. And then the 27th, Monday, the 27th, Avenged Sevenfold and Good Charlotte. Man, oh, man.
1: Oh, I'd like to see Avenged.
0: I love Avenged, yeah. Yeah, it was like... I still remember when Nightmare came out shortly after the passing of The Rev. And, oh, man, what a powerful album. I still get choked up if I listen to some of it. I know, man. It was just a perfect
1: all
0: place
1: the feels
0: and time for
1: with
0: it.
1: Music. I
0: seriously,
1: tell you.
0: Yeah. And that's it. That's why it sticks with you for so long. But 6:33, gonna keep you up to date on all things happening. Your Power Loon headlines from the Brainerd Now newsroom, brought to you by Growing Power.
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4: Good morning. From the Brainerd Now News Desk, I'm Noelle Lee. The air quality reached hazardous levels in much of Minnesota yesterday due to the multiple wildfires burning up north. Hazardous levels mean that everyone's health can be affected by breathing in the smoky air. Mayo Clinic reports the effects can include asthma attacks, chest pains, coughing, fast heartbeat, headaches, runny nose, scratchy throat, sinus irritation, stinging eyes, tiredness, and trouble breathing. AirNow is a government resource for air quality reports, stating that everyone should avoid physical activity outdoors in these conditions. Sensitive groups, including people with heart or lung disease, older adults, children, and pregnant women, are advised to remain indoors and keep activity levels low. In the wildfires in northern Minnesota's current conditions, 17 active wildfires are now burning in the region, including 4 inside the BWCA. Over 60,000 acres across 2 counties near the Canadian border have now burned. The Boundary Water Canoe Area Wilderness is closed all entries for only the third time in 50 years. Firefighting is ongoing with the U.S. Forest Service, state and Canadian agencies working together. Officials warn that light rain is not expected soon enough to extinguish the large flames. This is one of the most severe wildfire events in the BWCA in over 20 years. Meteorologists and the Minnesota Pollution Control Agency indicate that there may be some improvement in air quality. A forecast shows rain could fall across parts of the fires today, which would reduce smoke output and improve air quality. A cold front also moving in may bring northwest winds that would push smoke away and bring cleaner air to much of the state. By next week, cooler temperatures and more seasonable weather are expected, which could also help reduce the intensity of the smoke. While there is no guaranteed end for the smoke, the best chance of relief is this afternoon through Saturday. And now you're in the know. Stay safe out there. From the Brainerd Now News Desk, I'm Noelle Lee.
0: Thank you, Noelle. 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
0: LeBron James's free agency decision reportedly imminent. U.S. Today Sports reports James has all the info he needs from teams and is weighing his options. Reports say there is mutual interest involving two of James's former teams, the Cleveland Cavaliers, and Miami Heat. Other potential landing spots include the Golden State Warriors, Philadelphia 76ers, Denver Nuggets, and, of course, the Minnesota Timberwolves. Hint, hint. 41-year-old James, the NBA's all-time leading scorer, announced he will not be returning to the Lakers after 8 seasons, preparing for a record 24th NBA season. Speaking of which, NBA taking a closer look at the Bucks. According to ESPN, the league is investigating a 4-year, $64 million deal between Gary Trent Jr. and Milwaukee for possible salary cap circumvention. The 27-year-old recently agreed to a new deal that is set to provide a significant pay raise despite having some of the lowest production of his career last season. The NBA is looking into the contract as the collective bargaining agreement contains a clause against, quote, prior agreement. Let's see. The unofficial start of the second half of the MLB regular season has arrived. The Twins back in action tonight as they are visiting the Chicago Cubs for a 3-game series at Wrigley Field. All games that you're able to hear broadcast on our sister station, Cool 103.5. The NHL drops the puck in the 2026-27 regular season, September 29th. The Wild open the season on the road when they visit the Nashville Predators on October 1st. Minnesota's home opener slated for October 3rd against the Boston Bruins. Wild will then wrap up the year at the Colorado Avalanche on April 10th. And the second-to-last round of the NASCAR Cup Series in-season challenge takes place Sunday. The field squares off in the Window World 450 from North Wilkesboro Speedway. Ryan Blaney will try to build on his Quaker State 400 victory last weekend. Driver of the number 12 car sits third in the standings. You see Denny Hamlin, Tyler Reddick making up the top three. Ty Gibbs, Chase Elliott, usual suspects rounding out the top five. And that's been a look at your Power Loon Sports.
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3: Powerloon weather heat advisory. That's going to kick in 11 this morning until 9 tonight. We're going to have a smoky start this morning. Sunny, hot, otherwise 93, clear 65 for tonight. Tomorrow, sun 87, currently 72.
4: 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It's a fan favorite Friday. You pick it, we play it. This one coming to us from Super Freak. Wants to hear some Tommy Conwell, so here he is now on the Power Loop.

0: 107.5 The Power Loon. It's your home for the best in classic rock. Yeah, I got Tommy Cronwell right there. Yeah, and that's a fan favorite Friday pick. That one coming from Super Freak. You can get all of your picks in, your requests, over on the Power Loon text line. That is 218-829-1075. Morning to you. Zach and Mitch hanging out here. What time is it now? Even 6:47? Just cruising on through.
1: Yeah, and you know, it's going to be a busy stretch here. We have you at Emily Day tomorrow.
0: Yes.
1: I'll be at Nature Rocks tomorrow night in Aiken.
0: Ooh-wee,
1: it's going to be a fun time.
0: It's going to be good, yeah.
1: And the weather is going to be stupendous, too. So
0: stupendous?
1: The less clothes, the better.
0: Oh, well, I mean, within reason, I suppose. Yeah, I was having that conversation yesterday at Party on the Patio.
1: Yeah, because you wore jeans.
0: Yeah, well, I always wear jeans everywhere I go, basically.
1: Trying to sweat your butt off?
0: Yeah, trying to. Yeah, I figured, hey, why do the exercise when you can just bundle up in a parka and then just hang out in the summer sun? But yeah, where it was just like kind of in between, you know, heat and cold, where it's just like, well, you can always put more on than you can take off without getting in trouble.
1: So they say.
0: Right. I guess it just depends on where you're at, I guess.
1: Until you get a citation for nudity.
0: They always get you with that. I don't know why.
1: I wouldn't complain. I would just snicker.
0: Look at him. Look at his booty.
1: So here's my story from yesterday. So I get home. I was thinking about my mom, thinking about Danny. And I'm like, where's the monarchs? Where's the butterflies? You know, it's been hot out, whatnot. And I go back outside an hour or so later. Guess what was flying by me?
0: Oh.
1: Landing on plants right by me. I'm like,
0: oh.
1: I got the biggest smile on my face.
0: Oh,
1: that
0: man.
1: Is the only one I've seen.
0: Really?
1: Now, if I would have had my camera, I would have been snap happy.
0: Oh, yeah. I'm sure.
1: Camera's in the house. It stayed with me for quite a spell.
0: Dang, man.
1: How'd
0: that feel? I mean, that's just got to be.
1: It was just like lightning going through me.
0: Yeah. Well, and especially when you're like, where are the monarchs? And then next thing you know, hello.
1: It's called manifestation.
0: Yeah.
1: Yeah, it was amazing.
0: Manifesting all them good vibes, dude. Oh, man. That's heartwarming.
1: Does that ever happen to you?
0: Not unless, you know, it's like with a VW bug. That's the only time I've really seen that happen.
1: Oh, you know.
0: Where I kind of think about it, and I'm like, you know what? I haven't seen a slug bug in a hot minute. And
1: the next now that you say it, you're probably going to see it.
0: Yeah, exactly. Yeah, and it's like when you're, you know, if you're looking for a red car, you'll see nothing but red cars.
1: Or if you're thinking about buying this vehicle, that's all you see.
0: Yeah. So I don't know if it's so much manifestation or kind of just like making your brain pay attention more.
1: Right. So, like, if you ever went on car trips, did you guys do slug bugs?
0: Oh, of course.
1: Slug bug right in the arm?
0: No hitbacks.
1: Oh.
0: Yeah, which is always the worst. And it's like, no hitbacks? What are you talking about?
1: I dislike that so much. I'm like, ow.
0: I mean, bruising like a banana.
1: I mean, Brooke walloped me one yesterday in the arm.
0: What, like playfully? Or did you make her angry?
1: I forget what we're talking about. I'm like, okay, go ahead. You can punch me in the arm. And like, ah.
0: Boom.
1: Yeah.
0: Boom. Y'all get that too, where it's like anytime someone like pats me on the back, I'm just, oh.
1: On your back?
0: Yeah.
1: Do you have to shave your bristles off?
0: No, I don't.
1: Do they hurt that much?
0: No, it's not.
1: You beast.
0: It's not that. No, I wish I had a rug on my back like that. Or like on the front like Austin Powers. Or James Bond, I suppose, since that's who he was going after.
1: Okay,
0: now
1: that's
0: just thinking
1: brilliant.
0: Now I'm just thinking about Austin Powers 5, man. I'm so excited for that.
1: Oh, I'm not an Austin Powers.
0: Or 4,
1: Powers.
0: Excuse me. I was thinking Toy Story 5.
1: I'm just like, over it.
0: What?
1: Yeah.
0: Really?
1: I was one and done with Austin Powers.
0: Dang, dude. That's almost...
1: Sorry.
0: That's almost heresy, I tell you. We can't be friends anymore, Mitch.
1: Oh.
0: If you're not a fan of just binging through every Austin Powers movie on repeat for hours and hours, then I don't know.
1: I got better things to do.
0: Like check out the butterflies, I guess.
1: Like binge Animal Kingdom.
0: Oh, my gosh. you done with that one yet?
1: No. I know I'm going to be sad and upset.
0: How many seasons of it is it?
1: Six.
0: Six seasons, okay. Yep. Where are you at now?
1: I'm on 5.
0: Oh, getting to the end.
1: Yeah. What a soundtrack to that show. Amazing.
0: Thanks. See, and every time you see it, too, or say Animal Kingdom, it's again, I just always think of like a nature documentary type thing.
1: Yeah.
0: That's all I think of. Is it like a sitcom style reality?
1: No, it's a drama. Drama about a family. Yeah. Just think of The Sopranos.
0: Okay. All right. I mean, are there animals in there?
1: No.
0: Okay. No. Gotcha. Does anybody
1: it's
0: wear,
1: just the family is.
0: Anybody wear crowns or?
1: No.
0: So no royalty, no animals. This just kind of sounds like false advertising to
1: me. It's a good show. I wouldn't lie.
0: I don't know. Would you?
1: No, I'm not a liar. Mm-hmm. Remember, I got my heart on my sleeve, but I know how to do a poker face.
0: Yeah, that is true. You do have you got a good poker face. I'll take you to the casino one of these times. We did end up losing Charlotte the Spider, who was just kind of hanging around on her door.
1: Well, and she looked non-venomous.
0: Well, that's good.
1: It's like a bigger daddy long legs.
0: Yeah, it was a pretty good size.
1: Now, if it was one of them Australian spiders.
0: Oh, yeah.
1: I'm running. I'm in my car. I'm going home.
0: Right. And if it was a barking spider, then I got to open the windows.
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1: Harlan weather, heat advisory till 9 tonight. We're going to have smoke out there this morning. Then it's going to say, see you later. Sunny and hot in 93, clear and 65 for tonight. 87 for tomorrow. Sunday, How about 89? Lots of sun. Right now, 73.
0: Birthdays, anniversaries coming up around 7:45. A large free two-topping pizza to Papa Murphy's that'll go out the dough. So call or text us up, 218-829-1075. Fan favorite Friday continues. This one from Buck, bringing back some Moondance memories. He said, hottest show ever. I don't know if he means the heat or just they put on a really good show. But it's Kiss, so of course they did. Here's Strutter, live cut from Alive on the Power Loon.

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0: Fan favorite Friday at your home for the best in classic rock. It's 107.5 The Power Loon. Some Deep Purple. Smoke on the Water. That one sent to us by Sherry on Sylvan Lake. Even threw in a picture of where she was at with all the haze and everything. You can barely see the shore on the other side. It is thick.
1: Really?
0: Thick out there, yeah. Or was. That was on Wednesday. Yesterday, we had made a post on our Power Loon Facebook page with the sun wearing a nice blanket of smoke yesterday. So if you've got some weird smoky pictures around the lakes or wherever you're at, go ahead and plop them in the comments.
1: With the sun,
0: there.
1: I'm just like, it just looks so apocalyptic.
0: Trying
1: to find the right verbiage.
0: Yeah. How well do you think you'd do in the apocalypse?
1: We talked about this week. I said, I'm a Gen X. I'll figure it out.
0: Oh, right. That's right. Okay. Yeah, yeah. I was just like, did we talk about that? And then as soon as you said, I'm Gen X, like, I remember that. Right. Yeah, you got it. Fan favorite Friday. You pick it. We'll play it. Get your request in over to the Power Loon text line, 218-829-1075. 12 minutes. We've got the active keyword for the Power Loon Garage giveaway. That is going to be valid for 1 hour. So 12 minutes, we'll have that for you to get in for that prize package. And we're kind of into the final rounds here. Next week is the last week to get entered in for that.
1: Yeah, that's it, baby.
0: I know. And then somebody.
1: And don't forget, you know, we have Midsummer Music Fest tickets. We're going to have the winners this morning.
0: That's right. Yeah, yeah. At 8:15. So, you know, people are entering in daily over on the Power Loon mobile app powered by Hilltop Camper and RV. We'll see if all that clicking had paid off. Or all that tapping, I suppose, is what
1: you do.
0: Do you
1: feel like Santa?
0: Sometimes. Yeah. I'm getting a little jollier.
1: Oh, I'm just playing off of Christmas in July. Come on, Zach. Christmas in July.
0: Oh, there she goes. She's singing again. Well, I got some weird news on the way. Oh, let's see. Well, I got a guy trying to cheat a drug test with a pretty interesting contraption, you could say.
1: Oh, great. I don't know what I'm going to do yet.
0: Fair enough. At least we're prepared for things.
1: Oh, cannibalism.
0: Oh, good. All right. Take a bite. You're home for the best in classic rock. Here's Led Zeppelin of the Power Loon.

0: 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A fan favorite Friday pick, that one from Sandy, who also took us with him to the Ozark Mountains in Arkansas, thanks to the Power Loon mobile app, powered by Hilltop Camper and RV.
1: Took a nice motorbike ride.
0: Yeah, nice stroll. Looks absolutely gorgeous. Get your requests in, 218-829-1075. And, well, if we got some time, then we'll get it on the show there. This is kind of how we do it on a fan favorite for I-Day.
1: You betcha.
0: Yeah, we got, 40 seconds until 7:20, so.
1: Spill the beans, come
0: all
1: on.
0: All right, let's do it. Let's
1: do the word.
0: It. 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Played by Wesley Snipes. Shout out Wesley Snipes.
1: Great series.
0: Oh, I love it, dude. B-L-A-D-E. Valid until 8:20. Take it over to the app and get yourself an entry. Another qualifier coming your way in about 20 minutes. And after this one, we'll only have 5 more qualifiers left.
1: Oh, I'll do my best to remind you.
0: Okay, all right. Appreciate you. Blade, there's your keyword. But into some weird news.
1: Weird news.
0: Yeah, let's take a bite out of this one here. Researchers from Poland and the Czech Republic have determined that cannibalism became a social taboo primarily due to its dangerous health consequences. That's the only reason, apparently.
1: I would not want to eat that.
0: Yeah, I don't know. I mean, yeah, there are some. Mikhail Mizyak and Peter Turek used mathematical modeling to show that sustained cannibalism can trigger population collapse through disease transmission. Okay. It just gets weirder. What's going on here? From a caloric perspective, yeah, always thinking about your health, a person turns out to be an average meal. Okay. It's just like, how are we figuring this out? The key problem, however, lies elsewhere. An affront to God? No, the risk of infection. Oh, okay. So disease risk increases exponentially when cannibals consume other cannibals, as cooking cannot eliminate prions.
1: What a dumb story.
0: Don't eat people. Don't be doing it, Mitchie. Misfolded proteins, the prions, linked to fatal neurological conditions. The Cura disease among Papua New Guinea's 4 people serves as a documented example. I've seen documentaries about these where they're like, yeah, they're just like, hey, yeah, you know, if a person dies, then hey, that's
1: free meat.
0: Yeah, exactly right. Let's go, baby. Meat is back on the menu, boys. Taboo acts as an evolutionary safeguard, Mizyak had added. Communities that didn't curb cannibalism simply didn't survive. So there you go.
1: Don't eat people.
0: Yeah, but for your health. not because it's, you know, rude to eat a person.
1: Oh,
0: but yeah, it's just you could blow up a population.
1: Do you see why I didn't want to do that one?
0: I mean, it's good news. I mean, it's informative. It tells you all you need to know. And yeah, I mean, we all kind of assumed, you know, eating people probably not a good idea. But at least we got science to back it up, and we know why it became.
1: Especially if you get to a full intestine.
0: Yeah. Yeah. Oh, that's true. That goes on forever, dude.
1: What, like 7-8 feet?
0: Yeah. I think it's a little bit longer than that, maybe, but
1: they'd
0: be
1: go,
0: like.
1: They can go paint walls
0: or like,
1: something.
0: It's like spaghetti. Just slurping that up.
1: Oh, ugh. My gosh. On to this one. Hopefully I won't bust a gut in this story. But a Palm Coast man's attempt to cheat a court-ordered drug test backfired on July 14th.
0: Oh, boy.
1: The individual's name, James Shepherd, 52, arrived for his urine screening, driving on a suspended license.
0: Oh.
1: Already a probation violation.
0: Yeah.
1: He was immediately arrested. So deputies then discovered.

0: discovered a homemade device strapped to his groin, a fake bladder filled with synthetic urine.
1: Synthetic
0: urine? Where do you get synthetic urine?
1: The synthetic urine store.
0: Wow. Attached to a heating pad and his prosthetic penis.
1: Man, a full contraption.
0: Wow. What a dude. During transport, a deputy moved a Shepherd's handcuffs to the front to ease a shoulder complaint.
1: Nice guy.
0: Shepherd used that opportunity to toss the device onto the patrol car floor.
1: What? Like,
0: I wonder if it broke.
1: He's hiding it or
0: did
1: something?
0: Did it smell like synthetic urine?
1: Ooh.
0: In a car video, confirmed the contraption was his, and Sheriff Rick Staley called Shepherd a pea brain dirtbag.
1: Oh, here we go with the puns. Yes, my favorite part, dude.
0: Who flushed away a second chance.
1: Mwah, mwah, mwah.
0: Chef's kiss.
1: I love it.
0: The Shepherd now faces probation violation, evidence tampering, and fraud charges, and held without bond.
1: Well, well, well. I mean, some interesting ingenuity from Mr. James Shepherd, but
0: seems pea brain dirtbag.
1: Yeah, flushing away a second chance.
0: Oh well.
1: Yeah, well, I guess what do you? He tried, I guess, but it doesn't make sense to me where he just, you know, tosses that whole contraption just onto the floor like that's gonna hide anything,
0: right?
1: Or like, yeah, or it's like they can, I'm pretty sure they can tell that. So yeah,
0: you gonna do the lowest weird story? please.
1: All right, going to Florida for this one. A 20-year-old Florida man.
0: Ooh, 20.
1: You know, only 20, yeah, still a pup. Arrested for indecent exposure following a disturbing encounter at a Lowe's store in Lady Lake near Orlando. So Landon Spearman allegedly approached a woman completing an Instacart delivery and repeatedly asked her to photograph her feet. Got some weird folks out there. But no judgment, not King Shaman. After she declined, she accepted his phone number to end the interaction and walk away.
0: Why?
1: What? Really? Well, I've heard that before. You know, it's like otherwise it just keeps pestering you. So, okay. I mean, hopefully.
0: Hopefully she punched an 8675309.
1: Yeah, there you go.
0: That's what I would have done.
1: Is this Jenny? I guess she took his, so it's more like, I mean, she could just, you know, crumple it up and, you know, whatever. Or I guess jot into the phone. I still think it's the 90s, apparently. Spearman then called out to her, and when she turned around, he intentionally exposed himself and said, call me for some D. Oh, good
0: blank,
1: Lord.
0: Blank, blank, blank.
1: Yeah. He then followed her inside the store until she approached a group of customers, causing him to leave. So during police questioning, Spearman made admissions that substantially corroborated the victim's account, booked into county jail, released on $1,000 bond. What a creep, dude.
0: Yeah.
1: Just walking in there, waving it around.
0: You know, it would have been easier if she would have just let him photograph her feet.
1: Mitch, right? No, Mitch, no.
0: Then she went to saw that tally.
1: Well,
0: wagon.
1: I mean, there's that. I mean, well, then, you know, then she'll go on, like, you know, feet websites and stuff like that. Nah, man.
0: Her face is not attached to it. I would rather do that if she would have known that she was going to get flashed.
1: Well, how are you supposed to know?
0: Why did he even ask?
1: I guess trying to be a little polite, I guess.
0: A polite 20-year-old?
1: Well, you got me on that one, Mitch.
0: Right.
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10: Boom, boom, boom.
0: Yeah, heat advisory till 9 tonight. We're going to have smoke this morning. Then she's going to be out of here. And enjoy some sunshine, 93, clear and 65 for tonight. Sun for the week, and we're looking at 87 and 89. Right now, 74.
1: 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Fan favorite Friday continues. This one from Dylan. Doing some screaming this morning, some primal screaming. It's Motley Crue on the Power Loop.

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1: Did you like that one?
0: And I did. I did. My ears are ringing a little bit. Hold on. Can I still hear? Yes. Yeah, yes, I can. All right. We're good to go. That one from Dylan on a fan favorite Friday. Appreciate you, Dylan. 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
3: Good morning from the Brainerd Now News Desk. I'm Noel Lee. U.S. Attorney Daniel Rosen announced yesterday that five defendants were collectively sentenced to over 500 months of imprisonment for their roles in a large-scale drug trafficking case, this out of Wadena County. On November 10th, law enforcement responded to a death at a residence in Wadena County that was caused by methamphetamine and fentanyl overdose. Investigators were able to identify the descendant's methamphetamine supplier, and through further investigation, law enforcement successfully uncovered the broader distribution network. Law enforcement seized more than 2.6 kilos of methamphetamine and 29 grams of cocaine from the Wadena-based members, along with an additional 1.35 kilos of methamphetamine at a later date. In other news, a man charged with killing and dismembering his girlfriend pleaded not guilty in his first-person court appearance this past week. The family of the victim, 24-year-old Isadora Wengel, was present in the Cass County courtroom. The family of the accused 21-year-old Joshua Height also attended the brief preliminary hearing. Height was arrested in February after Wengel was reported missing. Former police chief Dave Zimbolsky said investigators believed Height killed Wengel in a heinous and diabolical fashion. Wengel's body or remains have not been found, but investigators did find evidence of her death inside Height's South Fargo apartment and in the dumpster outside it. And as the wildfires continue to burn, meteorologists, along with the Minnesota Pollution Control Agency, indicate that some improvement in air quality may be possible. One forecast model shows rain could fall across parts of the fire Friday evening, which of course would reduce smoke output. Also, a cold front moving in may bring northwest winds that could possibly push smoke away and bring clearer air to much of the state. By next week, cooler temperatures and more seasonable weather are expected, which could also help reduce the intensity of the smoke. And now you're in the know from the Brainerd Now newsroom. I'm Noel Lee.
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0: Some investigation going on as the NBA is taking a closer look at the Bucks. According to ESPN, the league is investigating a four-year, $64 million deal between Gary Trent Jr. and Milwaukee for possible salary cap circumvention. 27-year-old recently agreed to a new deal that is set to provide a significant pay raise despite having some of the lowest production of his career last season. The NBA looking into the contract as the collective bargaining agreement contains a clause against, quote, prior agreements. LeBron James's free agency decision reportedly imminent. U.S. Today Sports reports James has all the information he needs from teams and is weighing his options. Reports say there is mutual interest involving two of James's former teams, the Cleveland Cavaliers and Miami Heat. Other potential landing spots including the Golden State Warriors, Philadelphia 76ers, Denver Nuggets, and of course the Minnesota Timberwolves. 41-year-old James, the NBA's all-time leading scorer, announced he will not be returning to the Lakers after eight seasons, preparing now for a record 24th NBA season. Second-to-last round of the NASCAR Cup Series In-Season Challenge takes place Sunday. The field squares off in the Window World 450 from North Wilkesboro Speedway. Ryan Blaney will try to build on his Quaker State 400 victory last weekend. The driver of the number 12 car sits third in the standings, while Denny Hamlin and Tyler Reddick make up the top three. Ty Gibbs, Chase Elliott rounding out the top five, usual suspects there. The unofficial start to the second half of the MLB regular season has arrived. The Twins back in action tonight as they're visiting the Chicago Cubs for a three-game series at Wrigley Field. All games you can hear broadcast on our sister station, Cool 103.5. And the NHL drops the puck on the 2026-27 regular season on September 29th. The Wild open the season on the road when they visit the Nashville Predators on October 1st. Minnesota's home opener, slated for October 3rd against the Boston Bruins. The Wild will then wrap up the year, Colorado Avalanche, on April 10th. That's been a look at your Power Loon Sports.
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13: Just a reminder that Power Loon Garage giveaway keyword, blade, B-L-A-D-E, good till 8:20. Today, heat advisory until 9. Going to be sunny, hot, 93, clear and 65 for tonight, 87 for tomorrow, Sunday, 89, lots of sun. Currently, it's 75.
0: And speaking of the Power Loon Garage giveaway, got another qualifier right here, adding to the list. We'll round out at 30, but we got number 25 here with us. It is going to...
13: Who is it?
0: Valerie Barglov Brokert from Deerwood. Valerie nice. Barglof Broker. Hope I'm saying that right, but hey, if I mispronounced it, hopefully an upgraded garage will do you some good.
13: I don't think she'll care because she just got qualified.
0: Right, yeah.
13: You can say my name however you want,
0: right.
13: baby.
0: Yeah, you just call me V, then I'll put the Power Loon logo right into your floor thanks to Artisan Concrete Coatings. 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We'll have more keywords going out next week, but it's the final week. So
13: it is, yeah.
0: Final chance to get in. So don't miss a single keyword if you haven't gotten qualified quite yet. 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And a fan favorite Friday continues. This one from Rick in Baxter. Perfect on a Friday because we've been doing it all week long, man.
13: Mm-hmm.
0: Working for the weekend from Loverboy on the Power Loon.

0: Rick and Baxter is sending that one in on a fan-favorite Friday. It's 107.5 The Power Lou. And Friday, July 17th, 7:50 on the clock. Mitch, what happened on this day in history?
1: On this day in history, I love this. 1967, after playing 7 of 29 shows, Jimi Hendrix quit as the Monkees opening act on tour.
0: The Monkees?
1: Well,
0: Jimmy opening for the Monkees.
1: For the Monkees.
0: Oh, okay.
1: Hey, we're the Monkees. People say we're messing around. Okay, 1971, John Lennon and Yoko Ono appeared on a BBC late night talk show where John chastised the British media for calling Yoko ugly and for saying that she broke up the Beatles. Wow. 1987, the Ozzy Osbourne band started a 16-week tour of U.S. prisons. 1991, 14 years after the deadly crash of Lynyrd Skynyrd's Baton Rouge-bound aircraft, the surviving members of the band reunited under the name Lynyrd Skynyrd 1991 and kicked off a tour in Louisiana. 1994, do you remember this at all? Kiss, Paul Stanley, and Gene Simmons made a surprise appearance at a Kiss convention in Pontiac, Michigan, and found some Kiss costumes that had been stolen from the band more than a decade earlier.
0: I'll be danged.
1: And lastly, in 2011, 10 people were hurt when the stage collapsed during a Cheap Trick set due to weather. I remember that. The band was not injured. And that is today's history lesson.
0: Thank you. Mitch, looking at birthdays here, take a peek at famous folk. We've got Lucy Arnaz, daughter of Lucille Ball and Desi Arnaz, 75. Turning 74, we got the Hoff, David Hasselhoff, baby.
1: Knight Rider theme, baby.
0: Oh, yeah. A little Baywatch action. We got Queen Camilla, King Charles's wife, 79. Billie Lord, she's an actress, Scream Queen she was in, daughter of Carrie Fisher, granddaughter of Debbie Reynolds and Eddie Fisher, 34 for Billie. And we've got Geezer Butler, my man, playing bass for Black Sabbath. He is 77. And still can play a mean bass, I tell you what, man. There you go. That's for famous folk and some local ones. Didn't get anything today, not this morning, so we'll just go ahead and eat some pizza for breakfast. How's that sound, Mitch?
1: Sure.
0: All right, sounds good.
1: I've had a lot of pizza.
0: Well, another slice won't hurt you, right? You just have to do a little more walking.
1: I'm running out of room in my pants. Come on.
0: Fair enough. 7:52, back into it here. Another request on this fan favorite Friday. It's Kurt, Summertime Blues from Rush on the Power Loon.

0: 107.5, the Power Loon Rush with Summertime Blues. That one from Kurt on a fan favorite Friday. He said he was doing a garage sale as well. So stay cool out there, brother. If you got any records that you're selling, send me your address.
1: He can use them as fans.
0: Depends on
1: what the record is, of course.
0: Right. Now, if they're like...
1: You got to be nice to certain records.
0: You do. You got to be nice to all records, man. Well, that's one of my biggest pet peeves. I'll see someone like, you know, putting an album on the turntable or something, and they're holding it like on the grooves, you know, and they just like pick it up and set it down. It's like, dude, you're getting the oils in there, man, on your fingers. Don't be doing that.
1: Oh, and take how about when your favorite album warps?
0: Oh yeah.
1: Oh my gosh.
0: That was I had one an ELO's Greatest Hits, and it was during Living Thing, where there was a certain part that it would skip, but it, you know, so it kind of like it would repeat, but it was actually it sounded kind of normal. So then after about like 30 seconds, I'm kind of going like, man, Jeff is really milking this. I'm like, oh, wait a minute. Hold on. Boop. Just bump it a little bit. I'm like, ah, there we go. Yeah. So it's like, well, that's how I would listen to it forever. So then when I would hear it on the radio or something, then that part would come up. And I'm like, oh, that's how it's supposed to be heard.
1: Well, and growing up with all the siblings, don't touch the needle.
0: Yeah, dude.
1: Oh, yeah.
0: Never touch that.
1: You blow the fuzz off. You don't touch the needle.
0: Yeah, yeah. Or the people that would like... If their weights weren't working, so then they would stack like pennies or dimes on top of the needle head, and then it's just slowly destroying the grooves in your record. It's like,
1: man,
0: come on.
1: I had a job, you know, since I was 14, and my friend, her sister was getting rid of her Fisher stereo. I mean, it was beautiful. I paid $50 every 2 weeks for it.
0: Okay.
1: Do I have it to this day? No.
0: Oh, man. Yeah. That's unfortunate.
1: Fisher. Yep.
0: Well, what do you do?
1: I know.
0: Go search for another one, I guess. Maybe Kurt's selling one. 7:58. We still got an active keyword for the Power Loon Garage giveaway. 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
1: Harlan weather going to be sunny and hot in the BLA. If you live here, go jump in a lake.
0: High
1: of 93. We do have a heat advisory till 9, clear, and 65 for tonight. 87 for tomorrow with the sunshine. Currently at 75.
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0: 107.5 The Power Lunar's Head East at your home for the best in classic rock. Another request on this fan favorite Friday from Gary. How's it going? It's Zach and Mitch here with you. Yeah, if you got some requests you want to hear, you can send it to us on the Power Loon text line, 218-829-1075.
1: There's so many to get to yet.
0: yeah, there really is. And we're running out of time, but we make do with what we got.
1: It's just a fun day.
0: It is. Fridays are the best, man. Not only because the weekend's ahead, but, well, then we get to let the people work for us. Which
1: right.
0: is always nice.
1: We just scratch our music log for the day.
0: Yeah, there we go. We got 12 minutes left on that Power Loon Garage giveaway keyword. That is Blade, B-L-A-D-E. Get yourself in the running to be a qualifier for next week. Another shout out to Valerie, our qualifier this morning. So join Val. Make sure you get those Power Loon Garage giveaway keywords in. Another one coming your way at 11:20 if you miss this one. But I don't think you should because you're listening to it right now. So go do it. Well, I got some rock and roll news to get into here pretty soon. And we'll also be divvying out those Midsummer Music Fest tickets. The 3-day GA passes will be going out. But what have we got in rock news here?
1: Oh, well, Ozzy Osbourne, what Birmingham, England's going to be doing.
0: Okay.
1: To All mark right. the one-year anniversary is pretty cool.
0: All right. We'll celebrating at the old stomping grounds. And, well, we've got Gene Simmons talking about his Legends of Rock Expo with a couple changes there. Might dip into entertainment as well if we feel the hankering for it. But until then, I say we just keep the music a-rolling. How's that sound, Mitchie?
1: Let's do it,
0: All
1: baby.
0: Right.
1: Let's do it.
0: I guess so. So this one coming to us from, let's see, was there a name on this one?
1: Just call it Generic.
0: All right. This one's for you, Generic. We're in a darkened room at Skid Row on the Power Loon.

0: 107.5, the Power Loon. Some Skid Row in a darkened room. Nice power ballad for us this morning. Been a little, oh,
1: it's dark.
0: What happened to the lights there, man? Oh my gosh, it's getting spooky in here.
1: Hey, we're illuminated by the monitors.
0: Yeah. It's just you know what? Just keep the lights off. Let's kind of hang out. It's like
1: this is
0: going
1: to make it harder for me to speak right. I can't get over. I call the monkeys the Munkinies.
0: The Munkinies. Yeah, dude. Yeah, that's what I'm calling them from now on. Anytime I see, if I'm watching Animal Planet or something, oh, look at that.
1: It's the Munkinies
0: walking around. Yeah. That's not anything apparently like Animal Kingdom, which has no animals and no crowns. What the heck?
1: It's a good series.
0: Uh-huh, sure.
1: I'm getting sad now because I know it's going to be ending.
0: Might just have to slow down on the episodes.
1: And Elaine Barkin, what acting. I had to look her up. She's like 72.
0: But pretty good in it?
1: Well, yeah. Oh, yeah.
0: Fair enough.
1: Very stellar.
0: All right. You know, as we were just coming out of some Skid Row, you know, Sebastian Bach is going to be leaving Twisted Sister, and they had added a couple more dates to their 50th reunion tour. Yeah,
1: okay.
0: Yeah, they did. So that's up to 11 now for their dates for their 50th reunion
1: that
0: tour.
1: That he's going to be a part of.
0: Yes, yeah. Well, wow. I mean, he's going to be the vocalist for Twisted Sister, or Twisted Sept's Sister, as I've heard some people call it. But yeah, I mean, I don't blame them whatsoever for it, really, just because it's they had the tour up, they had some dates, and then they canceled everything because of D's like, I can't do it, and then they kind of just brought it back up, so then they're just having to go back and find more venues and stuff, and that stuff takes time.
1: And plus Sebastian Bach along in Queensryche, they were at Grand Casino. Wow, it was so fun seeing social media. They're standing underneath the sold out.
0: Oh, love it.
1: Did you see that at all?
0: Yeah. That's really cool, dude. Yeah, it's
1: plus, I think he's fronting another band, isn't he? He's keeping his vocals very busy.
0: Yeah, he is really busy. Yeah, so shout out to Sebastian there.
1: Take care of that vocal.
0: You bet, man. But into some rock and roll news here. The Gene Simmons' Fan Expo in Las Vegas, the Legends of Rock Expo that it was originally scheduled for September 25th through the 27th in Vegas, has now been rescheduled to 2027, May 14th of next year now. According to a post on the event's Instagram, it was rescheduled because of a major scheduling conflict. I don't know. I mean, they had kind of been working on this for a hot minute, so not really sure what happened on that one or who would have backed out, maybe. But tickets that have been purchased will be valid for the new date. So if anybody out there was looking forward to Legends of Rock Expo, not going to be this year, but you will see it in May of 2027.
1: Low ticket sale?
0: I mean, they say scheduling conflict, so I'm more inclined to go with that. I mean, if it was low ticket sales, then they would probably say something like due to unforeseen circumstances. You know, keep it very.
1: But it's like, how long have they been planning this out in advance?
0: Yeah, and it's
1: at the venue, blah blah blah.
0: Mm-hmm. So then, where was the miscommunication there? I don't really know. Real quick, before you get into
1: sure.
0: Power Loon Garage giveaway keyword: Blade, BLADE, valid for the next 3 minutes. So you only got 180 seconds. I got you.
1: Plus, you know, before this hour is up, we'll have some Midsummer Music Fest.
0: Yeah, actually, this will be going out right when we wrap up this rock and roll news. Yeah.
1: Okay. All right. Ozzy's going to be done up good. Birmingham has announced its first ever Ozzy Day. That's going to be set for July 22nd, exactly 1 year after Ozzy's death. The citywide celebration will feature live music, public art, film screenings, and special tributes across Birmingham's city center, including stops at the iconic Black Sabbath bench and bridge, Birmingham Museum and Art Gallery, Birmingham New Street Station, Boston Brass, and the City of Birmingham Symphony Orchestra. Wow, are nice. Among the performers. This is going to be, I think, classy. A limited edition Ozzy Day t-shirt featuring imagery from his final Back to the Beginning concert will also be available. We are creating a city center-wide experience that celebrates the legacy of a truly global Birmingham-born icon, said Birmingham Central.

0: cakes, maybe some flowers, some art that they had drawn. And there was an awesome video that I saw because there was rumors that they were keeping all of it. And it was true. They basically, yeah, went around and would kind of collect things day by day and, you know, preserve them.
1: It's probably all in the Birmingham Museum and Art Gallery.
0: Yeah, that's or at least like in an archive kind of somewhere. Yeah. So I can imagine some of that might be brought out as well because, yeah, I mean, they were going all out with it. I mean, going through like each flower, you know, pressing and preserving. It was just like... It was just very heartwarming. So, man, I love that they're doing Aussie Day.
1: It's all going to be.
0: There we go. Got a birthday bash going on this year. Sammy Hagar revealing the dates for his party. He'll be celebrating his 79th birthday with three concerts at his Cabo Wabo Cantina in Cabo San Lucas, Mexico, of course. The former Van Halen frontman will perform from October 9th, 11th, and 13th. Tickets to his annual show will be randomly drawn. Yeah, and fans can register on Hagar's official website until the 31st. That's interesting. Randomly drawing the tickets for the show.
1: So like a lottery.
0: Yeah, making it
1: on this
0: lottery.
1: National Lottery Day.
0: Right, right. Yeah, exactly. And then yesterday, you know, we were talking about the that cool shed from Natty Light with their sweepstakes going on until the end of the month. So, yeah.
1: I entered in for that yesterday.
0: Oh, good. Well, now you can enter in for some Hagar tickets. Probably doesn't include the flight, but pretty dang good show to hang out with Sammy Hagar.
1: Yeah. Plus, I think I would need a passport.
0: Oh, yeah. You do need one of those.
1: Right, yeah. All right. It's a big movie opening up today. Christopher Nolan's The Odyssey has earned the highest critical scores of his career. Scoring 96% on Rotten Tomatoes from 198 wow. reviews, surpassing Oppenheimer and The Dark Knight.
0: Really?
1: Yeah.
0: Okay.
1: Film is out today, adopts a Homer ancient Greek epic with Matt Damon starring as Odysseus. Did I get it right?
0: Nope.
1: Aww.
0: Odysseus.
1: Okay. You're See, good. That's why I got you in that $60,000.
0: Yeah. Yeah.
1: Tom Holland, Anne Hathaway, Zendaya, and Robert Pattinson also star in it.
0: Yeah, it's got a stacked cast, man.
1: So Variety is calling it a genuinely grand, gutsy vision. So, yeah.
0: Okay, yeah. I'm pretty stoked for this one. I mean, I love Nolan, which is peculiar because he also did The Dark Knight. But he's just a great director. And, yeah, I'm pretty sure with this, with The Odyssey, that was all shot on 70mm IMAX film, if I'm not mistaken, which just makes it, you know, more detailed. Broader, especially mm-hmm. for projection, although there are not that many theaters like in the world really that can like play that. So to see it as intended, quote unquote, you'd have to do some traveling. But
1: and then again, this is one of those movies you're gonna want to go to the theater and see.
0: Absolutely. Yeah. And it's an experience you won't get to anywhere else. I mean, on your couch, but any the same.
1: Rotten Tomatoes, 96%, right?
0: Mm-hmm.
1: So 93% is what Oppenheimer got, and 94% for The Dark Knight.
0: Dang. That is
1: almost
0: reviews.
1: A flawless tomato review, right?
0: Almost.
1: There.
0: Well, yeah, and they get pretty nasty on Rotten Tomatoes sometimes. So when you said 96, it's like, dang, okay. Especially with almost 200, critics, quote unquote, on there.
1: Yeah.
0: I don't know. I would only listen to Roger and Ebert, but unfortunately they don't do that no more. So,
1: and,
0: what do you do?
1: You know, that's the only new movie coming out.
0: Oh, okay.
1: Yeah.
0: Well, I guess you got your one idea there.
1: Didn't want competition.
0: Yeah, well, yeah, that kind of makes sense. I can imagine, yeah, by Monday it'll make like $150 million or something like that. I can imagine.
1: Do you think it'll do good as Michael?
0: No. Probably not. Yeah. I don't know. And it's a long film, too. It's like almost 3 hours. So, yeah, it's kind of a jaunt.
1: There's some nice loungers at Lakes 12.
0: Oh, yeah, absolutely. Yeah,
1: kick back, bring your binky.
0: Cool.
1: Put your little face on.
0: Yeah, yeah, get your woobies on, your binky, and you're good to go, man. But speaking of good to go, we've got people that have been entering in for some Midsummer Music Fest tickets all week. 3-day GA passes. For July 23rd through the 25th in Monaga, seeing Dorothy, Warrant, Collective Soul, Royal Lynn, Rock Gods, Pandemic, Metallica, and a whole lot more.
1: And the pre-party Wednesday night.
0: Yeah, with the hype and hybrid theory.

0: there. So we've got our winners here. So we've got Glenn Knutson from Aiken. We've got Gregory Walls from Stillwater. And we've got Jeff Norland from Brainerd and Roger Hoplin II from Pine River. Glenn, Greg, Jeff, and Roger, congratulations. Whoop, whoop. 3-day GA passes to Midsummer Music Fest. We'll get a hold of you and let you know how to claim those with more music and a forecast next.
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9: Arlen weather, another heatful day. We have an advisor up till 9 tonight. 93, clear and 65 for tonight. And bust out some suntan oil over the weekend. 87 for tomorrow. Sunday, 89. And Zach, you could use a suntan. How currently, it's 78.
0: We are the Brainerd Lakes home for the best in classic rock. Fan favorite Friday, keeping the requests going this morning. This one from Corey. It's David Bowie with Space Oddity on the Power Line.

0: It's David Bowie, 107.5 The Power, Loon with Space Oddity. Anytime I hear that, I always think of the scene from Mr. Deeds when they're up there in the airplane. And then Adam Sandler, he grabs, I can't remember what he grabbed. I think it was a banana. And then he starts singing Space Oddity.
1: I'm going to have to watch that movie over again.
0: Oh,
1: that's where he's rich, right?
0: Oh, yeah. Just sitting there, you're working at the pizzeria. You know, Gumball and Oreo Pizza, my favorite. And and then just inherits like $1 billion or something like that. Yeah.
1: And Winona Ryder is in it too, I believe.
0: Is this Hawaiian Punch?
1: Is the love interest?
0: I can't remember. I only know Adam Sandler, man. That's all I got for you. But yeah, it just always comes into my mind, especially when everybody claps along with it. Like even the pilot. Yeah, then they get into the pilot even clapping along. Oh, it's great. We're going to be keeping you up to date. All things happening here. Your Power Loon headlines brought to from the Brainerd Down Newsroom.
2: Good morning from the Brainerd Down News Desk. I'm Noel Lee. The air quality reached hazardous levels in much of Minnesota yesterday due to the multiple wildfires burning up north. Hazardous levels mean that everyone's health can be affected by breathing in the smoky air. Mayo Clinic reports the effects can include asthma attacks, chest pains, coughing, fast heartbeat, headaches, runny nose, scratchy throat, sinus irritation, stinging eyes, tiredness, and trouble breathing. AirNow is a government resource for air quality reports, stating that everyone should avoid physical activity outdoors in these conditions. Sensitive groups, including people with heart or lung disease, older adults, children, and pregnant women, are advised to remain indoors and keep activity levels low. In the wildfires in northern Minnesota's current conditions, 17 active wildfires are now burning in the region, including 4 inside the BWCA. Over 60,000 acres across 2 counties near the Canadian border have now burned. The Boundary Water Canoe Area Wilderness is closed all entries for only the third time in 50 years. Firefighting is ongoing with the U.S. Forest Service, state and Canadian agencies working together. Officials warn that light rain is not expected soon enough to extinguish the large flames. This is one of the most severe wildfire events in the BWCA in over 20 years. Meteorologists and the Minnesota Pollution Control Agency indicate that there may be some improvement in air quality. A forecast shows rain could fall across parts of the fires today, which would reduce smoke output and improve air quality. A cold front also moving in may bring northwest winds that would push smoke away and bring cleaner air to much of the state. By next week, cooler temperatures and more seasonable weather are expected, which could also help reduce the intensity of the smoke. While there is no guaranteed end for the smoke, the best chance of relief is this afternoon through Saturday. And now you're in the know. Stay safe out there. From the Brainerd Now News Desk, I'm Noel Lee.
0: Thank you, Noel. And the NBA in a Power Loon Sports taking a closer look at the Bucks here. According to ESPN, the league is investigating a 4-year, $64 million deal between Gary Trent Jr. and Milwaukee for possible salary cap circumvention. 27-year-old recently agreed to a new deal that is set to provide a significant pay raise despite having some of the lowest production of his career last season. NBA looking into the contract as the collective bargaining agreement contains a clause against, quote, prior agreement. LeBron James's free agency decision reportedly imminent. USA Today Sports reports James has all the information that he needs from teams and is weighing his options. Reports say there is mutual interest involving two of James's former teams, the Cleveland Cavaliers and Miami Heat. Other potential landing spots: Golden State Warriors, Philadelphia 76ers, Denver Nuggets, and of course the Minnesota Timberwolves. Excuse me. Come on over here, LeBron. The 41-year-old, of course, announced he will not be returning to the Lakers after 8 seasons, now preparing for a record 24th NBA season. And I'm just saying, Minnesota could be a good place to call home there, LeBron.
1: Hot dish.
0: It's a casserole. The second to last round of the NASCAR Cup Series in-season challenge takes place Sunday. Field squares off in the Window World 450 from North Wilkesboro Speedway. Ryan Blaney will try to build on his Quaker State 400 victory last weekend. Driver of the number 12 car sits third in the standings. Denny Hamlin, Tyler Reddick making up the top three. Uses suspects to round out the top five. Ty Gibbs and Chase Elliott there in fourth and fifth, respectively. Unofficial start to the second half of the MLB regular season has arrived. The Twins back in action tonight. Minnesota is visiting the Chicago Cubs for a three-game series at Wrigley Field. Games that you can hear on our sister station, Cool 103.5. And the NHL drops the puck on the 2026-27 regular season, September 29th. The Wild will open their season on the road when they visit the Nashville Predators on October 1st. Minnesota's home opener, slated for October 3rd against the Boston Bruins. The Wild will then wrap up the year against the Colorado Avalanche on April 10th. And that's been a look at your Power Loon Sports.
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1: Power Loon weather, sunny and hot. Man, we've been saying that for what, the last 2 weeks?
0: Feels like years, man.
1: We're just sweating over here. 93 for our high, but then again, go jump in the lake. Clear 65 for tonight, sunny and 87 for tomorrow. And we do have a heat advisory until 9 tonight, so drink up, currently 79.
0: World famous Power Loon game show that is coming up next. What are we trying to give away here, Mitch?
1: We are going to do a 15 to Dunmire's, and how about a sweet looking Power Loon Summer 35 t-shirt?
0: Ooh, I'll take that. Shout out to Shannon's Auto Body for helping us out with that again this year. All right.
1: Beautiful.
0: 15 to Dunmire's. Power Loon Summer 35 shirt, and all we're looking for is caller number 5.
1: Yeah, plus you can boast on the air and talk to us.
0: Yeah, so. Absolutely. Yeah, if you haven't.
1: Other than I happen to speak to Zach all the time.
0: Yeah, that's no fun for some of us. If you haven't won or played with us in the past 30 days, now's your chance. Caller number 5-218-829-1075. Another fan favorite Friday tune until we get into it. This one from Melissa wants to hear some Firehouse. Don't treat me bad on the Power Loon.

0: 107.5, the Power Loon. There you go. Some Firehouse for you this morning. Part of the fan favorite Friday.
1: Yeah, 1990. I was jamming over here, baby.
0: Oh, I know you were. Yeah, I saw it. Well, I saw a little air drumming going
1: on. You're taking the
0: some guitar
1: Colin number slinger. Five.
0: Yeah, that's right. That's right. Because, what do we got here? Well, it's the world famous Power Loon Game Show. All right, let's go. We're trying to divvy out a $15 certificate to Denmeyer's, as well as a Power Loon Summer 35 shirt. Who do we got with us on the line this morning?
2: Scott Chamberlain.
0: Oh, Scott, where are you calling from, brother?
2: Deerwood.
0: Oh, gotcha. Well, thanks for joining us. Any big plans for today as we head into a weekend?
2: No, we're heading camping to go tubing for tomorrow.
1: Sweet. Ooh, weather's going to be perfect for that.
0: Now, I have to ask, though, before we get into it, usually with tubing, I feel like it's kind of, the driver's responsibility to do their best to, flip kids just all over the place. Is that something that's going to be on the...
2: We're just going floating down the river, basically, tubing. But
0: okay.
1: The tubes are going to be tied.
0: Gotcha.
1: They'll be drinking beverages.
2: Tied together, yeah. We're going to go down the Crow Wing River.
1: Are you going to have a cooler off your tubes?
2: Oh, of course.
0: Well, yep. You got to.
1: It's the Minnesota way, baby.
0: It's the cooler tube, man. All right. Well, here we go.
2: The only way to do it.
0: That's right, man. You ready to play here, Scott? I guess
2: so. I'm ready.
0: All right. Let's do it, Mitchie.
1: What is there a delay? 5 seconds these days? All right. Here's the question. Zach's your lifeline. It's National Tattoo Day. In what country is the movie The Girl with the Dragon Tattoo set? Is it Japan, France, or Sweden?
2: Well, I'll go with the lifeline, but I think I figured out the first.
0: Think you know it. Okay, gotcha.
1: What's your guess? What's your guess before Zach?
2: Japan.
0: Okay. All right. Fair enough. So what were the options again, Mitch?
1: Japan, France, or Sweden.
0: Japan, France, or Sweden. I don't think it's Sweden. I'm kind of leaning towards Scott with this one. I think, Japan, dragons, kind of makes sense to me. So I'm kind of agreeing with you here, Scott.
2: Sounds good. I think that's be all I'm saying, I guess.
0: Okay. Oh, I guess not. Okay. All right. I swear. Japan.
1: Not.
0: If it's Sweden, I'm going to flip.
1: It is Sweden.
0: Oh, my gosh. Are you kidding me? All right.
1: But Scott's going to have an awesome weekend.
0: That's true. I just wanted to make it better with a certificate and a T-shirt. But, I guess no T-shirt for you, Scott. Well, so you're just going to be in the buff.
1: Time.
0: That's
2: all good.
0: All right, fair enough, man. All right, well, at least we learned something.
1: Enjoy your weekend.
0: Yeah, dude, have a great time, and thanks so much for hopping on and playing, Scott.
2: All right, appreciate it.
0: You betcha, appreciate you. Take care, man. Oh, Sweden. See, now I feel like from here on out, I should really just whatever that I believe
1: is
0: not the obvious. Yeah, I'm just gonna go with that one because it's happened too many times where.
1: I could have went with this. Let me do this question, see if you would have gotten this.
0: Oh, okay. All right.
1: Which of golf's major tournaments is going on this weekend? Is it the British Open, the Masters, or the U.S. Open?
0: It's the British Open, isn't it?
1: Yeah.
0: Gosh,
1: no prize for you, Zach.
0: No prize left for you. Oh, that's fine. Well, we'll get some next week here. But with 850, we got to do... You thought it was easy? Have you seen a red girl with a dragon tattoo?
1: It looks fun to watch.
0: But you haven't. But you say it's easy. Did you know it was Sweden before you got the question, before you saw the answers?
1: Do you know what? Just play the next one.
0: Okay, fine. You're Zach and Mitch Deep Track here. This one, requested in on the Power Loon text line from, generic. So we got no name there.
1: No name, no fame, baby.
0: That's right. Well, and I see Dave now chiming in on the Power Loon text line. Sweden, duh. Scott says he knew other Scott. All right, okay, I guess I'm done here.
1: But remember, guys, I was the one with the question, so go easy on Zach.
0: Yeah, please. I'm just a boy. But anyway.
1: I'm feeling nice because it's a Friday.
0: Oh, I wish you'd feel that way every day. But all right, this one, from Ozzy here. And, as we just talked to, that in 5 days in Birmingham, it's going to be Ozzy Day to celebrate the man, the myth, the legend. So from Mr. Generic, some Ozzy Osbourne, it's Mr. Tinker Train on the Power Loon.

0: Oh, Mr. Tinker Train, Ozzy Osbourne at your home for the best in classic rock. Fan favorite Friday. A lot of people wanted to get their blood pumping this morning.
1: Here. Yeah, I think this set everyone's weekend off to a superb start.
0: At least I hope so, anyway.
1: Yes.
0: Would have been better if we were able to get, Scott a certificate and a t-shirt, but...
1: But I think Scott's going tubing.
0: Yeah, that's true. He'll be fine.
1: Minnesota way with the cooler and all.
0: That's right, man. I mean...
1: What river did he say? Crow Wing?
0: Down the Crow Wing. Yeah. Yeah. With the cooler tube, of course, because that's how you... Mm-hmm. That's how you gotta do it, man. But, man, oh, man. Yeah, what a great morning. Thanks, everybody, for sending in those requests on the Power Loon text line.
1: Can't we loveth you.
0: Loveth.
1: Ooh, loveth you.
0: Getting Shakespearean.
1: Romeo and Juliet, baby.
0: I bite my thumb at thee.
1: Uh-huh.
0: Which apparently...
1: Makes me want to go pee.
0: No. Maybe go check out some bees. Okay, this has gone completely off the rails. We're going to go check the fridge for leftovers. Hang in.
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1: Powerloon weather, heat advisory till 9 tonight. BLA is just going to be beautiful this weekend. Make sure you get out and enjoy it. 93 for today, 65 for tonight. And for our weekend, lots of sun, 87 tomorrow and 89 on Sunday. 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
0: We're at the Brainerd Lakes home for the best in classic rock. Mitch, I checked the fridge for some leftovers.
1: What did you find,
0: well,
1: Sir Zach?
0: I had to... Oh, Sir Zach. Man, we are getting pretty Shakespearean here. Better pull a sword out of the stone. But some kind of leftover, human meat that we had there in the fridge. But unfortunately, the scientists say that we're not supposed to cannibalize. So I just shoved that off to the side.
1: Can I ask whose was it?
0: You may, and I will not answer. Plausible deniability under, duress from my lawyer. But instead, I shoved that to the side, and I found a Labrador, because this was a story that I wanted to do in weird news.
1: The cannabis dog.
0: You betcha. Yeah, so the Labrador airlifted off the tallest mountain in Scotland after accidentally consuming a little bit of that jazz cabbage, that wacky tobacco during a family hike. Christina Bloom said that her 5-year-old black lab named Tokyo, where Girl with the Dragon tattoo did not take place, Tokyo, began showing alarming symptoms near the summit. She started drifting in and out of consciousness. Christina was standing on that mountain thinking, that was it. I'm going to lose her. Didn't know really what was going on. And there was real heavy rainfall as well, so that kind of prevented

0: them from carrying Tokyo down themselves. It's a 53-pound dog. It's pretty heavy. So they had to call to the mountain rescue team. Vets at Crown Vets in Fort William confirmed that, yeah, Tokyo got into the tabaqui a little bit when they were, you know, taking the temperature. She let out some gas, and it smelled completely like cannabis, is what Christina had said. Imagine that. Oh, skunky. Tokyo was discharged the following day, fully recovered, but vets do believe that she ate a discarded edible or contained or contaminated human waste.
1: On a trail. Dogs like to eat poop, I tell you.
0: Yeah, but who's just popping a squat on the trail as they're hiking up a mountain in Scotland,
1: well,
0: man?
1: When you gotta go, I guess you gotta go. A Viking.
0: Oh, it was the Vikings. Okay.
1: They had a kilt on easy.
0: Boom, there we go. Yeah. Well, and usually, there's usually no underwear with kilts on. So, okay, well, it looks like we came to the bottom of this one. So.
1: And this is an interesting fact. It's National Lottery Day.
0: Yeah.
1: So the more money you make, the more likely you are to say this about your fellow Americans. What do you think it is? This is interesting.
0: The more money you make, I don't know, something about like, you know, pull yourself up by the bootstraps and you can make it one day or something.
1: That they can be trusted.
0: Oh, that the rich people can be trusted.
1: Yeah.
0: Okay.
1: 46% of people who make $100,000 or more say that versus 25% of people who make $50,000 or less.
0: Okay.
1: I don't know. I don't know what to think about that.
0: Yeah, I'm not sure. I mean, it depends on the person, I suppose. Plus, I guess I don't really see like making $100,000 a year as like rich by any means.
1: So let's say we're in a room with lots of rich people. Don't know why. Your vibe alone off of people, would that tell you who's good, who's bad?
0: Yeah, kind of, or just like how they talk to you, and like well, you got to look at the eyes
1: mannerism,
0: too. Yeah. See if there's any life behind those eyes or anything like that. It's like a Tom Cruise Oprah interview.
1: I know. I don't know if COVID did this to me, but when you shake hands, I'm like, I don't want to shake hands. I don't know.
0: Elbow bump or the
1: lot
0: fist
1: of
0: bump kind of thing.
1: And they kind of look at me weird because I don't grasp. I'm not a grasper.
0: Oh, okay. We could tell a lot about a person by
1: I'm
0: their
1: just
0: handshake.
1: A loose shake, baby.
0: I guess. That's what I've heard. What if it's more than twice, then you're playing with yourself. But 9:06, let's get Adelon out of here. Noelle going to be in next. Kicks off your no-repeat workday with you till 2 and has another Power Loon Garage giveaway keyword for you at 11:20. Enjoy your weekend. Speaking of weekend. Going to be out in Emily Day tomorrow, hanging out in the park from 10 to 1. So stop on out and see me. They got a bunch of stuff that's going on. So.
1: Yeah, and then I'll be out at Nature Rocks.
0: Heck yeah.
1: Gates opening up. Who knows? But Martin Zeller. Oh, 5 p.m. Martin Zeller is going to be there at 6, and the Jayhawks are going to be on the stage at the Aiken County Fairgrounds at 8 p.m.
0: There you go. A lot to do this weekend, so hope you take advantage of, as Mitch said, the nice summer weather and just, you know, get outdoors for a little bit. But if we don't see you tomorrow, until Monday,
1: enjoy your weekend, BLA.
0: And you take it easy.
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0: 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Good morning, I'm Noel, glad to be coming through your FM on a beautiful AM, and well, look who finally decided to show up. Welcome back, Friday, you sexy son of a gun, we've been looking for you all week long.
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11: I'm meteorologist Mace Michaels. Hazy sunshine, areas of smoke, hot and humid today with a high in the low 90s. Mostly clear tonight, losing a little humidity, lows to the mid 60s. This weekend, more sunshine, highs in the mid 80s, and the slightly lower humidity continues. Maybe a storm Sunday night. Lakes, great food, and friendly faces. It's all in Worthington, Minnesota, and it's worth a look. Right now, it's 80.
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0: 107.5, The Power Loon with Pink Floyd's Hey You. Hey You, it's Friday. Noelle with you until 2 on a no-repeat workday with the Cars, Foghat, and Kid Johnny Lang coming up. I know he's not a kid anymore. I just can't help myself. He'll kick things off after we take a look at your weekend weather right after this.
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15: I'm meteorologist Rodney Price. Heat advisory this afternoon with highs in the lower 90s, heat index in the upper 90s. We'll have mostly sunny skies developing and a west breeze. Mostly clear mid-60s tonight. The wind comes around to the north. That could bring in some patchy wildfire smoke for Saturday. Sunshine in mid-80s, close to 90 on Sunday. 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

0: 107.5, the Power Loon, along with the Greg Kin Band. Good morning and welcome to Friday. I'm Noel. 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
4: I'm meteorologist Rodney Price. Heat advisory this afternoon with highs in the lower 90s, heat index in the upper 90s. We'll have mostly sunny skies developing at a west breeze. Mostly clear mid-60s tonight. The wind comes around to the north. That could bring in some patchy wildfire smoke for Saturday. Sunshine in mid-80s, close to 90 on Sunday. Grill it, dip it, love it. 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
5: Currently 83 degrees.
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0: 107.5, the Power Loon, one of my favorites from the Allman Bros Band. That is Midnight Rider, and Emily Days gets underway tomorrow. They know how to do it over in beautiful Emily, Minnesota. The fun starts at 8 a.m., bright and early, with a pancake breakfast at St. Emily's Church Hall, followed by music in the park all gosh darn day long. 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
0: Hey, it's Noelle, and I'm bringing the heat to Grandview Lodge for Sunkissed Summer, live at the Tanque Verde Cantina at the main resort coming up on July 23rd from 5 to 8 p.m. Join me for sunshine, music, giveaways, and of course, ice-cold drinks right on the beach, plus the delicious food you love from the cantina. 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

0: 107.5, the Power Loon leaning on the 11 o'clock hour, a little Def Leppard. 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
4: 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It's July 17th and 18th, just off Highway 10 near Camp Ripley.
10: I'm meteorologist Rodney Price. Heat advisory this afternoon with highs in the lower 90s, heat index in the upper 90s. We'll have mostly sunny skies developing at a west breeze. Mostly clear mid-60s tonight. The wind comes around to the north. That could bring in some patchy wildfire smoke for Saturday. Sunshine in mid-80s, close to 90 on Sunday. Grill it, dip it, love it. 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
1: I'm meteorologist Rodney Price. Heat advisory this afternoon with highs in the lower 90s, heat index in the upper 90s. We'll have mostly sunny skies developing at a west breeze. Mostly clear mid-60s tonight. The wind comes around to the north. That could bring in some patchy wildfire smoke for Saturday. Sunshine in mid-80s, close to 90 on Sunday. 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

0: I certainly was in the right.
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2: When I was 7.5, the Power Loom Pink Floyd's Money. 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
22: Meteorologist Rodney Price, heat advisory this afternoon with highs in the lower 90s, heat index in the upper 90s. We'll have mostly sunny skies developing at a west breeze. Mostly clear mid-60s tonight. The wind comes around to the north. That could bring in some patchy wildfire smoke for Saturday. Sunshine in mid-80s, close to 90 on Sunday. 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

0: When I was 7.5, the Power Loon Van Halen and Never But I Want Some, as we put the close sign out on a Friday edition here at the Classic Rock Cafe. See how your brains are doing? A little trivia test. Let's do geography today, shall we? Haven't done that for a while. Which U.S. state flag features a bear as a nod to the rebellion that led to statehood? Okay, let me try that again. Which U.S. state flag features a bear as a nod to the rebellion that led to statehood? I think I know this one. How about you?
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0: How'd you do on trivia today? It was geography. Which U.S. state flag features a bear as a nod to the rebellion that led to statehood? I guessed California, and it is California. The grizzly bear that makes the California state flag so distinctive is a nod to the bear flag revolt. I'm going to have to do a little research on the old bear flag revolt. In the meantime, the best in classic rock continues. Ladies and gentlemen, the Beatles.

0: 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You can't really beat that as we take it to 1 o'clock. Congrats, friends. Downward side of your finally Friday workday. We can see and smell happy hour from here.
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11: I'm meteorologist Rodney Price. Heat advisory this afternoon with highs in the lower 90s, heat index in the upper 90s. We'll have mostly sunny skies developing and a west breeze. Mostly clear mid-60s tonight. The wind comes around to the north. That could bring in some patchy wildfire smoke for Saturday. Sunshine in mid-80s, close to 90 on Sunday. Grill it, dip it, love it. Grandpa's Barbecue Sauce. 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
9: I'm meteorologist Rodney Price. Heat advisory this afternoon with highs of the lower 90s, heat index in the upper 90s. We'll have mostly sunny skies developing and a west breeze. Mostly clear mid-60s tonight. The wind comes around to the north. That could bring in some patchy wildfire smoke for Saturday. Sunshine in mid-80s, close to 90 on Sunday. 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

0: 107.5, the Power Loom with Pete Townsend. His Love is opening the door, and we're opening the door closer to the weekend with each song getting us closer to that 5 o'clock whistle blowing. Logan in next to take over with Skinner, Tom Petty, and Thin Lizzy all lined up for you after 2. Of course, your next active keyword in the garage giveaway at about 2:20 and the Workforce Block Party. 30 minutes commercial-free and Logan-free, getting you wherever you happen to be going after that 5 o'clock whistle blows this afternoon. Keep it here. We're going to kick things off with Pearl Jam after we take a look at your weekend weather and say our goodbyes next.
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10: I'm meteorologist Rodney Price. Heat advisory this afternoon with highs in the lower 90s, heat index in the upper 90s. We'll have mostly sunny skies developing at a west breeze. Mostly clear mid-60s tonight. The wind comes around to the north. That could bring in some patchy wildfire smoke for Saturday. Sunshine in mid-80s, close to 90 on Sunday. Grill it, dip it, love it. 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
0: It's a good day to have a good day, friends. You do that. Have a great weekend as well. And remember, anybody can run into the liquor store and grab themselves a 12-pack or two, but nothing says you mean business more than using a cart at the liquor store. Take care.

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8: I'm meteorologist Rodney Price. Heat advisory this afternoon with highs in the lower 90s, heat index in the upper 90s. We'll have mostly sunny skies developing at a west breeze. Mostly clear mid-60s tonight. The wind comes around to the north. That could bring in some patchy wildfire smoke for Saturday. Sunshine in mid-80s, close to 90 on Sunday. 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

0: Whitesnake. Is this love? I don't know, but it's definitely 107.5, The Power Loon, heard from Fleetwood Mac and Bryan Adams just before that. Logan Veo with you here. 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

0: Jay Giles Band at 107.5, The Power Loon with Freeze Frame. Logan here reminding you it's Friday, and that means another edition of Power Loon Trivia down at the Parlor this evening with Zach Mahoney hosting. Get your team of up to four people together and get on down to the Parlor before 6:30, because that's when they start playing. Multiple rounds, lots of prizes, tons of fun, drink specials. It's the place to be on a Friday night, especially when it's a little hot and smoky. So head on down to the Parlor in downtown Brainerd for Power Loon Trivia. It starts at 6:30 tonight.
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10: I'm meteorologist Rodney Price. Heat advisory this afternoon with highs of the lower 90s, heat index in the upper 90s. We'll have mostly sunny skies developing and a west breeze. Mostly clear mid-60s tonight. The wind comes around to the north. That could bring in some patchy wildfire smoke for Saturday. Sunshine in mid-80s, close to 90 on Sunday. 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

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The Power Loon, Logan with you here. You got a little bit of time left. If you are looking for that Power Loon Garage Upgrade giveaway keyword, valid till 3:20, you can still enter the word Grove, G-R-O-V-E. 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Here's Cheap Trick at the Power Loon.

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2: I'm meteorologist Rodney Price. Heat advisory this afternoon with highs in the lower 90s, heat index in the upper 90s. We'll have mostly sunny skies developing and a west breeze. Mostly clear mid-60s tonight. The wind comes around to the north. That could bring in some patchy wildfire smoke for Saturday. Sunshine in mid-80s, close to 90 on Sunday. Grill it, dip it, love it. 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
3: Currently 92 degrees.
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0: Heck of a way to introduce yourself. The Doors at 107.5, the Power Loon. Logan here taking a look at the Minnesota Twins as they are back in action. The MLB's All-Star break is over, and now we'll see what direction the Twins go. They are only three games out of first place in the very weak American League Central division, so still have a chance there, but what it's really going to come down to, in my opinion, is whether they're buyers or sellers at the trade deadline, and, well, we know what they were last year. But as for their weekend series here, they are in Chicago right now, going to be playing the Cubs at Wrigley Field tonight. 6:30 the time of pregame, 7:05 scheduled time of first pitch. And if you want to hear the action, it's on our sister station, Cool 103.5.
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0: Shout out to all my beer drinkers and Hellraisers. Let's get this weekend started right. ZZ Top at 107.5, the Power Loon. 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
15: I'm meteorologist Rodney Price. Heat advisory this afternoon with highs of the lower 90s, heat index in the upper 90s. We'll have mostly sunny skies developing and a west breeze. Mostly clear mid-60s tonight. The wind comes around to the north. That could bring in some patchy wildfire smoke for Saturday. Sunshine in mid-80s, close to 90 on Sunday. Grill it, dip it, love it. 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
16: Currently 92 degrees.
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107.5, The Power Loon. That's Eric Clapton. Logan with you here. And look, I'm not here forever, man. I'm here for a good time. Poison at The Power Loon.

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0: AC/DC back in black at 107.5, the Power Loon. It's Logan here. And you know what else is back? Our Power Loon summer shirts, thanks to Shannon's Auto Body. You've already seen them, I'm sure, if you follow us on Facebook, seen pictures of them. They are absolutely beautiful. And again, anytime you see us out and about at an event throughout the summer, a chance for you to win one of those bad boys. Of course, you could also win one through an on-air contest, but hey, let me give you an idea here. If you've been jonesing for one of those Power Loon summer shirts, go to trivia tonight. Power Loon trivia at the parlor. Get your team of up to four. It starts at 6:30. And maybe you score a t-shirt. You never know.
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2: I'm meteorologist Rodney Price. Heat advisory this afternoon with highs of the lower 90s, heat index in the upper 90s. We'll have mostly sunny skies developing and a west breeze. Mostly clear mid-60s tonight. The wind comes around to the north. That could bring in some patchy wildfire smoke for Saturday. Sunshine in mid-80s, close to 90 on Sunday. Grill it, dip it, love it. 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
3: Currently 92 degrees.
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15: I'm meteorologist Mace Michaels. Mostly clear for tonight, a low in the mid-60s. Patchy smoke tomorrow with hazy sunshine, a high in the mid-80s. There could be a little smoke again on Sunday. Otherwise, a mix of sun and clouds, highs in the upper 80s. Storms Sunday night and Monday. Lakes, great food, and friendly faces. It's all in Worthington, Minnesota, and it's worth a look. It's 92 degrees right now.
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0: the Cars, Shake It Up, as we wrap up the Minnesota Workforce Block Party for today. It's 107.5 The Power Loon. Logan back with you here and now, and chatting with my friend Brandon Gruber down at Mills GM. Brandon, I know we talked a little bit about it last week, but the deals are still great if you're looking to get into a brand new half-ton pickup, and Mills GM is the spot to go.
1: You got it. 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We've got a little bit of everything here right now, and they're starting to go quite fast here. And yes, GM employee pricing this month. We see this about once a year, and that does also pair with 0% financing as well. So if you're looking for the best of both worlds, now's the time to be looking at a new half-ton Sierra.
0: Absolutely. Got to strike while the iron is hot. I heard a rumor that there is one particular vehicle sitting down there that kind of just rolled in that you're really excited to tell me about.
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0: Brandon, as always, appreciate your time. Have a great weekend.
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0: 107.5, the Power Loon with Tubes. Talk to you later. Logan here, and you can still get in on the fun down at the Parlor. Power Loon Trivia starts coming up at 6:30, so get your group of up to four people together and get on down to the Parlor, get signed up, have a great time, maybe win some amazing prizes. 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
13: I'm meteorologist Mace Michaels. Mostly clear for tonight, a low in the mid-60s. Patchy smoke tomorrow with hazy sunshine, a high in the mid-80s. There could be a little smoke again on Sunday. Otherwise, a mix of sun and clouds, highs in the upper 80s. Storms Sunday night and Monday. Lakes, great food, and friendly faces. It's all in Worthington, Minnesota, and it's worth a look. Right now it's 90.
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2: I'm meteorologist Mace Michaels. Mostly clear for tonight, a low in the mid-60s. Patchy smoke tomorrow with hazy sunshine, a high in the mid-80s. There could be a little smoke again on Sunday. Otherwise, a mix of sun and clouds, highs in the upper 80s. Storms Sunday night and Monday. Lakes, great food, and friendly faces. It's all in Worthington, Minnesota, and it's worth a look. Currently 89 degrees.
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0: 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Logan with you for just a little bit longer this week, so I'm just going to quit yapping. AC/DC and Van Halen are next.
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0: Who's coming to Hockey Day Minnesota 2027? 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

0: 107.5, The Power Loon, Van Halen's Panama. 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
8: I'm meteorologist Mace Michaels. Mostly clear for tonight. A low in the mid-60s. Patchy smoke tomorrow with hazy sunshine. A high in the mid-80s. There could be a little smoke again on Sunday. Otherwise, a mix of sun and clouds. Highs in the upper 80s. Storms Sunday night and Monday. Lakes, great food, and friendly faces. It's all in Worthington, Minnesota, and it's worth a look. Currently, it's 87.
0: 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It's time for your Stairway to Seven. 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Mix in a water, and until next time, we'll talk soon.